0: 10, girl, you a 10. Girl, you a 10, girl, you a 10, girl, you a 10. Girl, you a 10, girl, you a 10, girl, you a 10.
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0: Power 106. 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Hottest spot in the city. You want to be there. You want to be there on Saturday nights. Oh, my God. And this record right here, man, it's one of them records. I broke this record a few months ago, but it's just one of them records that I like, and I want to play it again. Maybe you ain't here when I broke it. So check it out.
1: Mama Bear once told me, she said, "Prince, remember my nice Cadillac sitting there?" I said, "Yes, ma'am." She said, "Look at it now." I said, "Yes, ma'am." She said, "What's wrong with it?" I said, "All four flat tires on flat. It's tore up, it's rust, it's broke down. The motor tore up in it and everything." She told me, she said, "You remember when that was a brand new nice Cadillac Fleetwood?" I said, "Yes, ma'am." She said, "Now look at it. It's tore all up, it's ragged." She said, "You see what them streets did to that car?" I said, "Yes, ma'am." She said, "If them streets would do that to that car, just imagine what them streets would do to you, baby." Wow.
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0: You got some chain for chain fire? 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
1: Yeah, I done got it.
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0: All right, all right. 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

0: 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This Charleston White, your boy, a.k.a. Rat Williams. And whenever I'm in Duval, I'm listening to Shout Out on Live from Crab Pot on Power 106.1, True Hip Hop.
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2: Y'all heard what the big voice say. Y'all heard what the big voice say. Now, I watched something on the gram the other day. And I just say, I got to remember this because when it's time to do my show, I just want to put it to the people. Now, check this out. It was an older white guy and a black guy. And they talking. I'm looking at it on the gram. And the white guy was upset that a young black man had stolen his mama car. He was just real upset about it. And he just couldn't put it down because his mama car had been stolen. So he said, well, you know, it's going to be all right. But, hey, look, check this out now. What if that person who stole the car gave that car to another family member who needed a car? Would it be your mama car still? He said, yeah. He said, now, what if he gave that car to his son? Would it still be your mama car? He said, yeah. He said, now, what if that man gave it to his son? Would it still be your mama's car? He said, yeah. He said, now, how you think we feel? Well, y'all done stole everything, and every time y'all passed it down to each one of y'all generations, and y'all don't even want to say it was ours. So think about that. Just a message. And while you're doing that, stop all that crabbing.
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18: Yeah, what's up? 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Let's go.

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Hey, that was Cardi and Kalani. Safe. Got to make sure them ladies feel safe out there, man. If you ain't making sure the lady feel safe, man, look at what you're doing with her, man. You ain't doing nothing. You know, ain't got no guidance out here. You know what I'm talking about? That was like the young boy there. Man, they don't know how to treat a lady right now. And I talk about it right now. Drake, Chris Breezy, right here. Hey, no guidance.

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0: will really turn into business. And I don't mean no sales. I mean every day, wake up in the morning, up early, get you some money, come back home, be with your family, go to them baby recitals, go to them family events. 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

0: Yes, people, it is I, Mr. Easy, representing for DJ Stylish on live from the Crab Pot on Power 106, One True Hip Hop Power Station. People, tell it to the nation, I'm Mr. Easy, representing for DJ Stylish. Yes, them gyal, Gigi Wina, them gyal, yeah, awesome Gigi Wina. 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

0: this is your boy Shouty, what my name is, and we live in the crowd pack. With that boy shout out on Power 106.1. Hi.
1: Appreciate that, Shouty. Appreciate you. Hey, time for me to jump into the third independent pick of the week. And this young lady, I broke this record a little bit ago. But with all of the records that we playing and with all of the lingo and jargon that's inside of the songs, I just think we need to play something like this. Fellas, now you get in the house. You've been grinding all day, dealing with everything you've been dealing with. Do you want a nagging woman or a submissive woman? And the scripture, I'm just going to the biblical. You can go Google it. It say better for a man to sleep on the roof of his house than to be in the house with a nagging woman. That's in the Bible. Let's listen to it. Let's get right now. Chyna Monae,

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That was Chris Breezy with Obvious, and it's obviously some problems going on inside their home. This girl, yeah, I don't know if y'all seen it yet, but I'm talking about the young lady who went in the couple's joint bank account and took 20 bands for a night with Breezy. Yeah, on stage from everybody getting freaked on and everything else. For the 20 bands, and homeboy threw everything out the house. Yeah, he threw everything out the house. But hope Breezy gonna give you somewhere to stay. Somebody gonna have to give her somewhere to stay. Cause she done throw the marriage away. That's crazy. 20 bands for one night? Man, come on, man. No, I still know how to pop and lock a little bit. You better go get some ones and I'll dance in the house for you. And, hey, man, lip sing that thing. Little help. Yeah, we can do something. Let's get into it right now. Skillet, baby. Face card right here on live from the Crab Pot. Yeah, wouldn't have took 20 grand either. Give me 200.

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1: Now, this is a real Jesus Take the Wheel moment right here. And I can't make this kind of stuff up, man. And I just want to know what's going on in this world, in this country, in these states of America, man. Especially states like Mississippi. Why is it every time a young black man comes up missing, when he's found, is either he unalived himself or it's natural or unexplainable why he was found the way he was found? But you can't tell me that a young man that they found before, this particular young man, broke his own legs and hung himself. Come on, man. Now, this young man was out with a whole group of people. In this day and age, young people don't walk away from their phones for nothing. But he left his phone, went to a different direction, and out there by himself. And things ain't matching up, man. You got, again, just like the young man who defended himself at the football game. Yo, just like one of them young men, one of these young men, stepmama is a judge too. Now the other people, they partying with the judge. We gotta come on, people. Us as a people, we gotta wake up, man. We gotta do better. We gotta protect our babies and teach them. Gotta teach them. Say no sometimes. Everything, yeah, I know they grown now, but look here, wisdom and knowledge comes with age. Please, hold on to your babies. Jesus, take the wheel.
0: 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Just straight pressure. Uh-huh. 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Stream the music. This is where the streets meet the speakers, where trending music lives and the hottest upcoming artists. And yeah, we're not just pushing music, we're pushing experience.

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22: 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Rat Williams. 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
1: 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Ain't her mama white.

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Yeah. I tried to show him. Yeah. Yeah.

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Hey, man, time for me to get about the D-O-O-R. Appreciate y'all. Appreciate y'all for rocking out with me. Don't forget to tune in next week. Got some tickets and stuff I'm going to give away. You're going to have to go to the app, go to the website, answer the question, and then you're going to win a pair of tickets. Yeah, I'm talking about to the Ball Greasy Show, all right? Remember, the OG always told me all problems are solved with prayer and money. So keep praying and keep getting to that bag. You hear what I say? Love y'all. Duval. Man, y'all love.

Yo, Sherwood, for your morning commute tomorrow, remember us. 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

locked in, ain't no switching up. 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
14: 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You could be on an elevator, something go wrong. 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
1: Oh, I know. Boy, oh boy. Or barely awake. Paddle to the metal.
2: Oh, man. I should do this for a living.
0: 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It feels good to Geico.

0: girl, you a 10. Girl, you a 10, girl, you a 10, girl, you a 10. 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Girl, you a
1: 10,
0: girl, you a
1: 10,
0: girl, you a
1: 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What it do, it's your man, shout out.
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1: 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Ain't her mama white.

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1: It's DJ Nasty 305. 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If you didn't know, this the crib. 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Shout out to DJ Uncle Al, Uncle Luke, T-Double-D, JT Money, the Diamond Princess, the legendary Disco Rick, shout out to Prince Raheem. Hey, yo, this what Miami sound.

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That's when I knew that your heart was scarring. Friends to lovers need a part to star in. 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

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Difficulties with phone lines to enter contest or getting to the

0: photograph, voice, or likeness for advertising and publicity purposes without additional consideration. WJGL HD2 reserves the right to make rule or contest changes without notice at any time. The decision of the WJGL HD2 management and the interpretation of these rules is final. By participating, persons agree to be bound by the decision of the judges and official rules. WJGL HD2, its representatives, agencies, and employees are not responsible for any liabilities arising directly from or indirect from the award and or use of the prize. Additional rules may be added for specific contests at the discretion of the station. A complete copy of these rules can be obtained at power1061.com.
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10: 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You could be on an elevator. Something go wrong. You could be on a plane. Something go wrong. You could be on a boat. Something go wrong.

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2: I'll freak you right away. I'll freak you right away. I'll freak you right away. I'll freak you freaking like no one is ever.

0: Good morning, good morning. It's DeeDee in the morning. All right, J. Cruz, Trey G, and comedian J.J. Williamson. We've been in here having a conversation right now.
1: Sure.
0: And we were talking about something about Rick Ross. What did Rick Ross say recently about
1: Ricky Rose? He basically said that he keeps like a stable of women that he kind of goes throughout.
0: Because he doesn't want to get married because he doesn't trust or something?
1: Yeah, he's not very trusted. Well, they asked him, do you trust any of the women that are in your stable? And he was like, I mean, you know, trust is something kind of earned. And He had some nice things to say about trust.
0: Which got us in here having a big debate. We got into a major debate about this when it comes to a relationship. Do you go in trusting or does that person have to gain your trust? They have to earn your trust.
1: Now, this is at the point of y'all already deciding y'all want to be in a relationship, right?
0: Right.
1: Ooh.
0: Do you go into the relationship trusting? Look at Cruz. Cruz, why are you looking at me like that?
2: You know what? I'm going to start off positive and say yes. I'm going to start off and say yes. I'm going to go in trusting. Mm-hmm. I'm going to go in trusting. I don't want to feel like, oh, Lord, let me see how this going to work out. If this person going to be trustworthy. Mm-hmm. I'm going to go in and let you, if you fail, then I'm going to start declining. So I'm going to go in positive thinking that this is going to work, that you are a trustworthy person. I'm going to go in with the trust first.
0: Now, you know, I used to be like you, JJ.
2: I'm going to go in first
0: I used to do that with every relationship, every friendship.
2: I'm going to go in first.
0: I went in trusting, right?
1: Right.
0: I go in everything trusting the person. Mm-hmm. And guess what? I've gotten burned many, many times now.
1: Sure.
0: I gotten burned by where you realize a person then lied to you, lied in your face, lied about you, behind your back. You're like, damn.
1: Yeah.
0: And I went in trusting. And so many times I have been, you know what your gut instinct says or something in you go, I'm going to give this person the benefit of the doubt.
2: Yeah.
0: And
2: then
0: when I give them the benefit of the doubt, what do they do? They burn you.
1: Make you look silly.
0: Don't they? Don't you hate that? Don't you hate looking silly?
1: And I was just bragging on you.
0: Right.
1: I was just bragging on you. Now I'm sitting here looking crazy.
0: Yeah.
2: But is it right to hold the next person
1: accountable
2: because of what somebody else did?
1: Yes.
2: Already?
1: Let me jump right on. Yes. Yes, it is. If they did me like that, that's not to say the next person won't do me something similar or like that. Exactly. I don't think that it's okay to take toxic things into the relationship. I'm not saying that.
2: Yeah.
1: But it is okay to be like, okay, if I see these warning signs again, I don't need to ignore that.
0: Right.
1: You see what I'm saying? So,
2: Okay.
1: I will say this. I think that it is okay for people to earn your trust in a relationship. And when I say a relationship, I mean when y'all decide, okay, we are going to just be us two. Not even like y'all are in like an actual committed relationship. It's just saying like, okay, I'm not talking to nobody, you're not talking to nobody.
0: Right.
1: You still have a certain level of trust that you have to earn and put forth to show me that you are trustworthy.
0: Yeah. And that's me. I can't go in. I'm not going in blindly trusting.
2: At all.
0: You gotta earn it. And I believe in that. Cruz, what are you thinking?
3: Only thing I'm gonna trust is that we can trust each other to have a good time.
0: All right.
3: But I don't trust you at all in the beginning. I like you. I don't know you. Mm-hmm. We're going to hang out and little by little.
0: Mm-hmm.
3: Trust is little by little. I know I should have went the other route, but I got to be honest.
0: I don't
3: trust anything.
0: Well, okay. This is what, look at JJ.
1: Cruz Hefner over there.
3: Can't do it.
2: It's almost like y'all giving up on it already a little bit.
0: Nobody's giving up.
2: From the jump.
3: I mean, it's trust.
0: Hold on a second. When I say earn, and I'm not saying, okay, for instance, when my husband used to say to me when we were dating, I will call you at a certain time, and he did. When he would say, I'm going over here to do blah, blah, blah, blah, blah, and he did it, and those are little ways he's earning my trust. Does that make sense?
1: Exactly.

0: certain times when he would say he would do things or wouldn't do or certain, I would be like, and he came through, right. Then to me, you're earning my trust.
1: All right, if you go in like that, then how long?
0: Did he have to earn his trust?
1: How long? I mean, is there a certain point where you be like, okay.
0: No, he's still earning it.
1: Damn. Yeah.
2: He still it never stops.
0: It never stopped with
1: me. Wait a minute.
0: You know, I don't trust nobody anymore.
2: Hey, I'm with you, though.
0: Like, I don't trust nobody, and nothing surprises me anymore.
1: Mm-hmm. I guarantee you, as soon as Dede and Chris say I do, and they were getting ready to walk out the church, she probably whispered to him, no, I don't trust you.
3: I don't trust you.
0: I'm telling you, you guys. I don't know. But listen, I don't put a whole, come on.
1: Oh, man.
0: Trust is very, very tough.
2: I might start trusting you when you walk out of the room and you leave your phone there. I might start trusting you. Unlocked. Damn. I might start trusting you.
1: Sheesh.
4: I know.
2: That's big, right?
1: You tired, man.
0: I know. Leave your phone. JJ, you ever leave your phone? You got a new friend right now.
1: Yes.
0: You ever leave your phone around?
1: She sure do.
0: She leave hers around you?
1: She sure do.
0: You sure?
1: Yeah, she's winning mine, though.
3: She don't win in mine.
1: Yeah, she's winning my phone.
0: You got in trouble already?
1: Yeah. Boy, what?
0: Okay, you must be still earning her trust. All right.
1: See?
0: You don't even know it. All right, we want to know, when it comes to relationships,
1: I wish you would.
0: Do you go in trusting your partner, or do they have to earn your trust?
2: Mm.
0: That's what we want to know this morning, all right? Hit us up right now at 833-TALK-TO-DEDE.
1: That's 833-825-5233.
0: It's DeeDee in the morning.
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0: right, so we were having a conversation. Good morning, it's Didi in the morning. And the conversation that me, J. Cruz, Trey G, and comedian J.J. Williamson had was about this, about when it comes to relationships, do you go in trusting your partner or do they have to earn your trust?
1: Mm.
0: J.J. goes in trusting.
2: I go in trusting. Yeah, I'm going in with positive, man. Believe that you are a trustworthy type of person and you're not going to let me down.
3: Mm-hmm. Word of advice, forget relationships. Treat everyone like this. Trust no one. Let them all prove to you that they're trustworthy. I'm just saying.
2: I can't live like that.
0: And Trey feels the same way. You believe in earning your trust, right?
1: Yeah, I think you should earn it.
0: I kind of agree with you, but here is Ramona. Ramona, hello. Good morning.
4: Good morning.
0: All right, so what are your thoughts when it comes to relationships? Do you go in trusting your partner, or do they have to earn your trust?
4: They got to earn my trust. Mm,
0: come on.
4: Yeah.
0: All right.
4: Yeah, because what I'm going to trust you for, you give me no reason to trust you as soon as we get into a relationship.
1: Right. Mm-hmm.
0: Yeah.
1: Right.
0: Yeah. Come on. Yeah. Yeah. Has it happened in the past, Ramona? You gave somebody trust, and the next thing you know, it was broken, and you were like, God dang it.
4: Yep. So I just say, nah, I can't trust nobody now.
0: Mm-hmm. Yeah. And they got to earn it. How long did it take for a man to earn your trust?
4: I don't know. Probably half of the year.
2: Dang. Oh, hell no. You know what? Delete me.
4: I got very bad trust issues.
1: Yeah. I can feel that.
0: Yeah, you date enough folks and life will do it to you, Ramona. I get it. All right. Thank you very much for your call. I appreciate it. All right.
1: Crazy.
0: Here's Derek. Hey, Derek.
5: Hey, what's up, guys?
0: Hey, Derek. All right. So when it comes to relationships, do you go in trusting immediately or do they have to earn your trust?
5: They have to basically, and neither one of them really, because I've been burned so many times by trusting them off the jump.
0: Mm-hmm.
5: My thing is, like, I just don't trust nobody because people lie,
0: mm-hmm.
5: they're full of it, mm-hmm. and they make you think they're this person, that person, this big old facade.
0: Mm-hmm.
5: So I've learned, you know, I'm kind of like you, Didi. I didn't got burned,
0: mm-hmm.
5: you know what I mean, by trusting somebody in the jump. So
0: yep.
5: I just look at people, like, for who they may be.
0: Mm-hmm.
5: So if I'm wrong for that, I'm wrong for that. But I don't trust nobody until I can see different.
0: How long does it take to, okay, Derek, here's my question then. How long does it take to earn your trust? How long?
5: If we dating, like, I'll say probably, like, 6 months.
0: Mm-hmm.
5: I got to see the same consistencies.
1: Mm.
5: I got the same, like you say, you're going to call me at a certain time. You need to call me at that certain time. We're going to meet up at this place. You
0: right.
5: need to meet me at that place at that time.
0: Right.
5: You know?
0: And if we meet up, I better not walk in and you over there talking to somebody or flirting.
5: You know what I'm saying?
2: Oh, yeah,
5: you know, you better be looking like your pictures. Like.
0: Mm-hmm. Oh, yeah, you got to look like your pictures.
1: Damn.
5: People full of crap, man. Yeah. I don't trust nobody. I'm sorry. I just don't.
0: Yeah. Are you in a relationship now, Derek?
5: I'm in a relationship right now, and that's one of our factors, man. She don't really, you know, she mad that I don't trust certain things. But I don't care. I've been burned like that. You know what I mean?
1: Really?
5: You say all this stuff in the jump, and then it like down the road, it's like, okay, well, what happened to this? I thought it was that, you know, so I don't have time for it.
0: How long, Derek, y'all been together, been dating?
5: We've been together for about 6 months now, 7 months.
0: Okay.
1: Derek
0: it's
1: said his trust issue so bad, I damn near don't trust myself.
0: Yep. He's so right about that, the facade. Thank you very much, Derek. I appreciate your call.
5: Y'all have a good one.
0: You too. Damn, Derek for real, though. But he in a new relationship. He don't trust her.
3: He likes her,
1: She gonna call him later like, I heard what you said.
3: Right? It's
1: I
3: over.
1: I heard what you
0: it's
1: said.
0: Over. All right. We appreciate all the calls this morning. And if you couldn't get through on the phone lines, you know what I always say? You could always find me online. What's wrong with you, JJ?
2: I just don't like y'all right now.
0: Why? Because JJ trusts. I want everybody to know. He go out here, he trusts wholeheartedly.
1: Because he lost. That's what it is.
0: That's
1: he
0: so
1: lost.
0: Beautiful. That's beautiful.
1: He lost.
0: He's so beautiful. Mm-hmm. He was so cute. No, look at that. Little man.
2: Oh, negative asses.
0: I'm sorry?
3: Oh, my God.
2: Y'all negative asses.
0: I thought you said
1: Lord,
0: y'all heard what I thought?
3: Yeah, I thought. Yeah, we all thought the same thing.
1: But the fact that you wanted me to say it again, though.
0: Right. I wasn't sure. You put a...
1: I don't trust you.
3: Yeah, you shouldn't trust me.
1: You're the one.
0: He said... He put an N-I-G, a nigga, to that.
1: Boy.
0: I was like, what?
1: Boy.
0: All right. Listen, if you couldn't get through on the phone lines, hit me up at Didi in the morning.
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0: It's Didi in the morning, and we're, of course, it's all about date fail, y'all.
1: Come on, come on. Yeah, we're back at it.
0: So we got RJ here. RJ, you still there? RJ.
2: Yeah.
0: Here's it is, everybody. RJ called us up and said he met a girl. Her name was Heaven. He's trying to go out with her again. They went on a first date. They sat up. It was laid back, right? You said you guys had a nice smoke session.
2: Yeah, the vibes were immaculate, I'm telling you.
0: Immaculate. The vibes were immaculate.
1: Yeah.
0: Anyway, so him and this girl, Heaven, had a nice time, sat back, laid back, smoked, did this whole thing, but his phone kept ringing and it was his ex-girlfriend. He said he couldn't, you couldn't ignore it, so you picked up and talked to the ex-girlfriend, right?
1: Hmm.
2: Yeah. Unfortunately.
0: Now, what we also found out, you guys, is that he actually hit it last week.
3: Mm.
0: Him and the ex. Even though he broke up with her 6 months ago.
1: Yeah.
0: And then he also let her use his car a couple of weeks ago or something like that.
1: I mean, he's just doing a good deed.
0: Sure.
1: He's just doing
0: a good
1: deed.
0: Now, we're going to call Heaven. She don't know that part. But anyway, let's call this girl Heaven and see why she didn't call him back. I'm telling y'all, women, we have intuition. I bet you she knows. But nonetheless, okay. Let's call her. Here we go.
4: Hello.
0: Hi, is Heaven there?
4: Who's calling?
0: This is Dee Dee from the radio station.
1: And JJ.
5: And Cruz.
6: And Trey G.
0: It's Dee Dee in the morning. Hi, girl.
4: Okay.
0: Hey, girl. Hi.
6: Hey.
4: What's this? What's going on?
0: Okay, all right. Wow,
6: damn.
0: I like you, Heaven. Heaven
6: straight
0: is,
6: to
3: yeah, she don't trust
0: Heaven.
3: Nobody.
0: Anybody want to? Okay, here's what happened.
3: Tell her.
0: You went on a date with somebody who was a good friend of comedian JJ Williamson.
1: Yes.
0: And JJ wants to do a good deed for him and just wanted to see if you liked him or not and how it went. His name was RJ.
1: Why are you laughing at, okay. Hold up. Now, why are you laughing at my boy like that?
4: I'm laughing at this whole situation.
1: Oh, wow.
4: Like, he had to get the whole radio station to call me. Like,
0: well, you know, some people say we act as a Cupid sometimes. We're pretty good at this. So we just wanted to try to, you know, like black people meet. We want to put you together.
6: I keep my bow and arrow on me, too.
0: I know, that's right. There's going to keep. He has a diaper on, too. But listen, no.
6: I hit you in the head.
3: I mean, that is a Cupid outfit.
0: Yeah, I'm sorry. But Heaven, what happened? What happened with you and RJ?
4: Overall, he was a cool guy. I feel like it was cool vibes, but he, bottom line, I feel like he's got some stuff he hasn't cleaned up, or, you know, he hasn't resolved yet. Mm. And I'm in a space. I need peace. I don't want no drama.
1: Heaven, let me ask you this real quick. Now, let's go back to the beginning. You say it was cool at first. Did you enjoy that smoke session that y'all had?
3: Mm.
4: I did. I mean, and I don't typically date white guys, so it was like he was real chill.
3: Oh, that's why he had good chronic. Can I ask you a question? What went off? Your spidey sense. What felt off about him?
4: Well, his phone kept going off, and it's like, okay, the first couple times it's whatever, and your phone going.
3: I mean,
4: ring.
3: He might be making money.
4: But it became a little too frequent for random people, like, you know, you ain't gonna have six homeboys calling you in an hour. Mm-hmm. Like, that's not happening.
6: So, Heaven,
4: so
6: you...
4: it's like his phone just kept dinging, and then he finally started answering and responding, and I'm just like, okay,
1: right. That's
4: nothing but a woman. Like, ain't no homeboy. You know, he wasn't saying, oh, I have an emergency, I gotta go.
0: Right.
4: You know, he was responding, putting it down, trying to ignore it. It was like, nah, that's a woman.
0: Wow.
1: What if it was his sister, though, Heaven?
0: All right, Trey.
3: I mean, you know what, Trey? That's a really good point.
0: I told y'all, when I tell y'all about women, we got intuition. Hold on a second. I'm going to be honest with you, Heaven. Heaven, RJ is a friend of us, of the show and everything. And truthfully, he on the phone right now. He liked you a lot. He wanted to know why. RJ!
1: Talk.
7: Yo, Heaven, hey.
0: Oh, hey.
4: What's going on, RJ?
7: I'm here for you.
4: RJ, I thought you were cool. I thought you were dope. I thought you were handsome. It started off great. But I don't know what that was. And I'm gonna be straight up with you. I had an ex that I went through a bunch of foolishness before, and I'm just not trying to do that again. Mm, I'm looking for a chill. Mm. The way that date was, you know, just chill, peaceful vibes, just kicking it, you know, building something. And if you still got other baggage or stuff you got to deal with, it happens. It's cool, but deal with that before, you know, don't pull me into it or expect me to sit here while you're managing that. Like, that's not cool at all.
7: Heaven, I swear I'm done with her. I'm
4: nah, you're not done with her.
0: It's a grown-ass woman.
3: Yeah, I like her.
6: You know,
7: I let her do RJ. Some DoorDash. That's it.
6: RJ, real quick, you know how you can tell you're dealing with a grown woman and she ain't with all of it? Because she said, I don't like all the foolishness.
0: Yeah, exactly.
6: That's how you know she ain't with it, RJ. You might as well go and hang it up, dude.
0: Yeah,
6: you know
0: what else?
7: I'm not trying to be like that. I'm a new man. I'm changed. I'm growing up.
0: RJ, did you just say heaven changed you?
6: Please, RJ.
7: Yeah, I mean, made me not want to look back and look to the future.
0: RJ,
4: seriously, we're not going to play this game. The thing that bothered me the most is that you didn't even realize how disrespectful it was. It was like you were trying to do it on the sly, and then you started just straight up responding.
0: I got this, Heaven. I got this for you. I can already tell. I know y'all not. Heaven, you ain't interested in going out. We'd pay for y'all to go on another date, would you?
4: I'm cool.
0: What if we pay for what y'all was smoking? Would that work?
6: Shut up.
3: You got that good though.
0: And then I'll also tell you this, Heaven. You may not want to hear what really happened before the date. Okay, I'm
6: they
0: not getting
6: They did the do, Heaven.
0: Stop it. Y'all clap it up for RJ and Heaven.
6: All right.
0: It's date fail. It's DD.

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2: I think that a lot of times we don't realize how America is a corporation, and it will always benefit the business owner and not the individual, right? So you think about this as an individual, because she tried to rent the apartment, the bank is looking at her as a person. So how much money do you make? I believe you have to make like 40 times the amount of the rent in order to qualify, right? So if she don't have any money, she can't qualify, or she doesn't make enough money, especially when you're looking at jobs and people not making enough. On the flip side, in order for her to buy the duplex, the bank is now looking at this as a business transaction, right? Mm-hmm. And so when she buys that duplex, from a business perspective, they're saying, well, now you're not just buying a place to live in or renting a place. You're actually, you know, you're owning this, and it automatically makes you a landlord. And so what they do is they look at the rents, right, that are in that projected area, and based on that rent, they'll actually give you up to 70% of the rent projected as income to make you qualify in order for you to buy it.
3: Oh, wow.
2: And so to me, I just wish more people knew that, because we're not taught this, right? So we get scared, right? So a lot of people think, all right, the first home I'm going to buy is a house to live in, right? And then you buy that house to live in. Now you literally are a slave to that house, right? Because you think you own the house, but you don't own the house. The bank owns the house. And then you have to continuously work in order to pay for that house. But imagine if your first house, if you were taught that, you know what, the first house, I'm not going to, I'm going to live in it, but I'm going to get a multifamily house, and that multifamily is going to pay for that mortgage. So if I never worked, right, I know that it's going to pay off this mortgage, and I can live rent free. It sounds too good to be true, but imagine, right? We talk about a duplex in some areas, right? In some areas, there's triplexes and quads and four apartment places, right? So imagine that if the bank is going to give you 70% of projected income, imagine if it was a triplex. Imagine if it was a four unit.
4: Well, do you have to live in it
2: It depends on the program, right? So most programs, because you're going to need like a down payment, or you're going to need to put some money up front. And so a lot of times people do what's the FHA loans, right? And so if you do a traditional, it's going to require you to put 20% down. But if you do an FHA loan and use some type of government program, you can actually only put 3% down, and you can have a 580 credit score. Like, your credit score doesn't have to be a pristine. And if you use a program, you have to live in it at least 1 year.
4: Got it.
2: So, yes.
4: Okay.
3: You know, bank systems are crazy. So my bankruptcy lawyer told me, he was like, even with a bankruptcy, some banks are more willing to give a guy or a person with bankruptcy a loan instead of somebody who's never had any kind of history.
4: Really?
3: Because the person with the bankruptcy, if you tried to run a business and failed at it and had to file for bankruptcy, at least you tried. And you had a business mentality. Right. They'd rather invest in business people
4: than individuals.
3: Wow. Yes.
2: Again, in our community, we make bankruptcy a curse, right? Think about 50 Cent. Everybody talk about, 50 Cent, like when he went right, like literally went from bankruptcy to almost billionaire.
4: Yeah.
2: He's probably a billionaire, but he probably don't want nobody know his business, right? So from bankruptcy to billionaire, why? Because bankruptcy is actually a tool for wealth, right? Bankruptcy is about restructuring. Bankruptcy says, hey, I tried this thing, it didn't work out, now I know what not to do, and I'm going to restructure my debt. So to that point, banks, yes, will take a chance on you because they know that you understand business. The bank needs to make money, and the only way the bank makes money by lending out money.
4: See, this is interesting. This is why you got to listen on Mondays, everybody.
5: Amen.
4: It is why you need to buy all 1,700 of Ash Cash books. This is why you need to watch his podcast.
5: I'm going
4: Ash
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4: Cash.
5: Now.
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1: I like that. Money Making Mondays. Clap it up, Mr. Ash Cash. It's Dee Dee in the morning.
2: Yo, check this Power

0: Hey, everything be like off the top these days. 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You know? Yeah.
1: Hey. That hoe, cause she a nat.
0: You ain't the one for me, baby. You ain't got shit I need. You want me to take my time with you, or maybe I'm not your speed. Maybe I'm not your lead. 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Maybe I'm just too G for you. 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

0: 104-1061. Good morning, Duval. I see you crossing over Dane's Point Bridge right now. I sure hope you have a wonderful day, all right? It's Didi in the morning. It's Didi in the morning, about to play our $1,000 minute game. Before we do, let me ask the guys a question. Do you guys know what sexy is?
1: Sexy?
0: Yeah. Being sexy, they say, is more than a t-shirt. This shows off your hours you spend in the gym for perfecting your biceps.
2: Sexy,
0: they said,
2: is
0: there are unexpected factors that will be sexy. You ready for it? The smell of sex. They said smell.
1: Yes.
0: Yeah, they said how a person's smell is sexy. Voice.
1: Yes.
0: A person's voice, whether it's a man or a woman.
1: Yes.
0: It depends on a voice.
1: Yes.
0: Men like, they say you guys like women with high-pitched voices. So I need to,
2: I gotta talk like that.
1: I like a little rasp.
0: You do?
1: Yeah, me too.
2: Yeah,
1: yeah.
2: I like a little rasp.
0: They also say, guess what? They say facial features. Beauty is in the eye of the beholder, but they say attractiveness of a face has to be quantified or something like that. They say it's talking about symmetry, this and that, but they say facial features also make you sexy.
1: Yep.
0: Financial security makes you sexy. A man is deemed way attractive when he has financial security.
2: Well, every billionaire is attractive.
0: Yep.
1: A woman is the same? No.
0: Yep. Oh, really? You all like a woman who has financial security?
1: What?
0: Yes. Oh, I didn't know that.
1: Lord have mercy.
2: We don't want no broke B.
1: No.
0: Oh, all right.
2: I love it.
0: And then they say kissing. They say all it takes is one kiss for both men and women to assess the future of their relationship.
1: I love the kiss. And they say
0: that it is a kiss, and that's how you know sexy.
1: Man, I love the kiss. When I turn my head to the side and everything, I'm tell you, I kiss so long where I breathe. They don't stink, but I breathe on them through my nostrils.
0: Oh, okay.
1: I make your cheeks warm.
0: Okay. Because you know you can't smell like breath.
1: Yeah, for real.
0: If you do too much kissing.
1: Yeah.
2: Yeah, true enough.
0: I did that in high school.
1: I like to kiss early in the morning, but when you don't brush your teeth.
0: Mm-mm. Let's get to the game.
3: Boss up with a bang. You got the answers. We got that bread. $1,000 all for you with the $1,000 minute game. Exclusively on Didi in the morning.
0: Not the little men to be in my mouth.
1: Yeah.
0: I mean, wait, that is
1: not right.
0: Oh, hold on. Get to the game.
1: Sound like a choo-choo to me.
0: I didn't mean that. I didn't mean to say I was thinking, you know, a little tiny man. Okay.
4: Yeah. Oh, no.
0: Like the snap, crackle, and pop being with the cereal.
1: Uh-uh.
0: You know how they be in the cereal.
1: No, you're talking about a construction site.
0: All right.
2: Work zone.
0: Hold on a second. That is a construction site on that cereal.
1: Oh, yeah, it is. Look, they in there looking like they got time and a half.
0: Snap, crackle,
1: and
0: pop.
1: Come on, man.
0: And Pop is the one.
1: Pop, yeah, he the floor manager.
0: I don't know, but Snap will snap on you.
1: Oh, yeah, Snap, yeah.
0: Okay, fine. Let's keep it moving. Okay. Hi, is this Natalie or Natalia? Who is this?
5: Yeah, it's Natalia.
0: Natalia. I love it.
1: Girl, your name Natalie.
0: I love that.
5: You can tell. Nice.
6: You can tell Natalia a character because she said, I just said I like a woman with a little raspy voice. Where you from, Natalia?
5: No.
6: What part of the country?
5: I'm from Mississippi.
1: Hey.
2: Come on,
1: what,
2: hey,
1: what, part of, what part of Mississippi you from?
5: I'm from Jacktown.
1: Me too, West Side. I went to Jim Hill. Where you went to high school?
5: I went to Callaway.
1: From that north side.
6: Look,
1: that Beasley Road.
6: I really want to talk about how JJ knocked me for my game now.
1: Yeah.
0: And then guess what I want to talk about? I don't think there's anybody left in Mississippi. Everybody that moved up out of Mississippi.
1: Hell, that sounds like the whole state under construction. Eh?
5: For real.
0: All right, Natalia, we're going to spin the wheel. Here we go. Good luck.
3: DG.
7: Jay Cruz. JJ from The Sip.
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0: $20.
2: Hey. All right, so listen, I'm going to read you this question. If you don't know the answer, you say pass to save time. I'll come back to it. If I repeated the question, you got it wrong the first time. Try again. You ready?
5: Okay.
2: All right, here we go. Do you prefer hot or cold seasons?
5: Cold.
2: What month does it start to really feel like autumn?
5: Ooh, October.
2: All right. Who is the second president of the U.S.? Who was?
5: Ooh, Lord. Pass.
2: How old is singer Kalani?
5: Ooh, wow. Kalani, 28, 29, 30.
2: Which NBA team does Klay Thompson play on?
5: Pass.
2: Name a state starting with a W.
5: Washington.
1: Yep.
2: What's the fourth question I asked you?
5: Fourth question was, what team does
2: Tyler
5: play on?
2: Who on the morning show is not a dog person?
5: Who's not that person?
2: D.D. J. Cruz. What does WWJD stand for?
5: WWJD. Oh, what would Jesus do?
2: I spell litigation.
5: Litigation.
1: L-I-T-I-G-A-T-I-O-N.
0: Yeah. Who's the second person?
1: Hey, what
0: are
1: the
0: fights? Oh, Natalia,
1: yeah,
0: did that.
1: Natalia.
2: Yeah, you took that, girl.
1: That's what we do from SIP. That's what we do from
0: you
1: SIP.
0: You got 7 out of 10, girl. All right, okay. Here's what you missed. Who was the second president of the United States? John Adams. Mm-hmm. Which NBA team does Klay Thompson play on? The Dallas Mavericks.
5: Oh, my God. Yep. Okay.
0: And then the fourth question that J. Cruz asked was, how old is singer Kehlani? So you got 7 out of 10. $10 every correct answer. We added up to $70, and then you got an extra 20 when you spun the wheel. $90 coming to you. Do me a favor. Tell everybody the show that gave you a shot at that money.
5: Easy in the morning.
1: Oh, I love it.
0: Come on,
1: energy.

0: 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Here is your Duval download. What's going on in Jacksonville?
1: Good morning, Dee Dee. Here is your Duval download. The Jacksonville Jaguars will open 10 training camp practices to the public beginning July 29th at the Miller Electric Center. Fans can reserve free tickets and parking at jaguars.com starting July 15th with early access for season ticket members and priority registrants. The schedule includes regular practices, the Teal and White game on August 7th, and joint practices with the Carolina Panthers on August 19th and the Tampa Bay Buccaneers on August 25th. Also, Floridians, do you know your status? Florida's voter registration deadline for the August primary is today. Election officials urge voters to verify their registration, address, party affiliation, and polling location, and remind vote-by-vote mailers to sign their ballot exactly as it appears on their registration. Voters without ID can still cast a provisional ballot and provide information afterward. Early voting in Duval County begins August 9th, while new voter registration citizenship verification requirements take effect on January 1st, 2027. Mostly sunny early with a few showers developing later in the day with a high of 93. My name is Sean Knight, and this is your Duval download on Dee Dee in the Morning on Power 106.1 True Hip Hop.
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17: 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Like an accident, it can happen at any time. You could be walking down the street and a car hits you. An accident can happen. 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You could be on an elevator, something go wrong. 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

0: good morning across the river. 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
1: Here's another Mad Minute prank call.
2: Hello.
1: On Dee Dee in the morning.
0: So, Janelle, who are you going to make mad?
3: I
0: want
3: to make my mama mad.
0: What you going to tell her?
3: I'm going to tell her I didn't pay the car note. You took her car.
0: Oh, you didn't pay the car note. Here we go. Let's call her.
4: Hello?
3: Mama.
4: What?
3: The people from the bank here to take the call because I haven't been paying the car note. I just don't have the money. I told you I've been doing it, but I haven't been doing it. And they had to take the call. And I don't know what to do.
4: No, that's f***ing not because I know damn well you paid the bills. I kept telling you over and over, Janelle. Over and over, Janelle. I know damn well I ain't supposed to take no call that my damn name is on.
3: I just ain't been having no money, Mama.
4: I don't want to hear that shit. You're going to work every damn day. You need to stop spending your money on foolishness.
3: My
4: now, I know damn well you're not going to mess up my damn credit. I don't give a damn what you tell them. But I know I ain't going to touch that car.
3: Mama, they already got it on the thing, like on the truck.
4: Well, you need to get your ass up on the truck and get my damn truck off of there.
3: He told me I can't do nothing. He said I just could get my stuff out of there.
5: Let me talk to him.
3: The man,
4: what is
6: you?
4: That? Yes?
6: Yeah, is this your car we finna tow away, baby?
4: No, you're not taking my damn car.
6: Oh, yeah. We taking this mug here. We taking this one, baby. Where you from? It sounds like you got an accent or something like that. I heard something. Where you from, love?
4: I'm from Louisiana. I'm not the one.
6: Yeah, whoa, you not the one? Well, I ain't the two, baby. I'm going to tell you right now. We taking this car. I'm going to go and hook it up, finish hooking it up. I'm going to let you talk back to her. You better get your bus pass together, Louisiana, because this one mine, baby.
4: You better get my damn truck off of the truck.
6: Oh, see, they must not speak English down there in Louisiana because you must not be understanding. I don't know which part of this you not comprehending, but we not dropping this truck, baby. You got to pay to play. You hear me?
4: Oh, guess what? If you don't take my truck off of that, you're going to fucking pay. You don't talk to me like that. You're making
6: them
4: play.
6: I talk to you how I want to talk to you, love. But I tell you what, I make a deal with you. You make me some etouffee or some gumbo, get me a beignet or something like that, maybe I'll think about dropping your car. Other than that, this one mine, baby.
4: Who the f*** is
0: that? Kathleen.
4: Yes?
0: It's a prank call.
4: I was about to get in here. And she knows because, number one, she needs to pay her bill.
0: It's a prank call. That's not true, okay?
4: Okay.
0: All right. Y'all give it up for Janelle and her mother, Kathleen.
1: Get in on the fun and prank call someone you know. Tell us how at DeeDeeMakesMeLaugh.com.
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7: 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And parents in Clay County. Clay County District Schools are now enrolling kindergarten students for the 2026-27 school year. 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Families will need proof of age, health records, and proof of residence to complete registration. The district's enrollment team is available throughout the summer to answer questions by email at registrations@myoneclay.net or by phone at 904-336-9627. Mostly sunny early with a few showers developing later in the day with a high of 93. 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

0: Power 106.1 Morning Vibes going to everyone in Mayport. Hey, it's Didi in the morning. I got Jay Cruz with me, also Trey G and comedian JJ Williamson.
1: All right, I need everybody's attention real quick.
0: Okay.
1: We got to talk about something that I came across on my timeline, right?
2: Oh.
1: And no, it's good.
2: Okay, woo.
1: JJ, in a minute. No, it's really good. It's actually the Zodiac signs and their 2026 goals.
2: Okay.
1: Right? Okay.
3: Goals,
1: right?
3: 2026,
1: okay.
3: Yeah. Right.
1: You know, you got your Cancers, you got your Libras, you got your Virgos, you got your Capricorn. I wanted to go through real quick and kind of give everybody some goals to shoot for in this new year.
4: Whatever your sign is.
1: Okay.
3: Got it.
1: Now, I got a couple crews. I want you to do a couple DD. I want you to do a couple JJ.
3: Split them up.
1: All right.
0: You're going to be such a good dad.
1: Anyway.
0: I love it. I didn't have a dad. I like it.
1: All right, come on. Okay, these are 2026 goals for Aries, all right?
0: Okay.
1: Aries, one goal is to stop crashing out in 2026.
2: Yes.
1: It's about moving smarter, not louder.
2: Yes.
1: Not everything needs to be a reaction. It's power and patience.
0: Yes, I agree with that.
1: Okay?
0: That's
1: now, this next one, I'm going to say this kind of weird, but it's how I say it. It's a Taurus.
0: A Taurus?
1: It's a Taurus.
4: There you go.
1: Yes, it's a Taurus. But
4: Taurus.
1: Look, Taurus, your goal for 2026, stable money, peaceful home, no broke stress. Big one.
3: Yeah.
1: No loud chaos. If it don't feel secure, it's got to go. Comfort is the standard for 2026.
0: Comfort.
1: And then last but not least, my favorite, Cancers. Love without self-abandoning. You always saving everybody else. In 2026, if it drains you, it's a no. Soft heart, hard boundaries.
0: That's for you.
4: Save yourself.
3: That's what I'm talking about.
1: JJ, what you got?
2: All right, here we go right here.
3: I'm going to
2: start off with Scorpio. Scorpio,
3: okay.
2: Go.
4: You sure?
2: All right. Heal without going nuclear. All right. Not every lesson needs a burn down.
0: Okay.
2: All right.
1: Okay.
2: Soft power. Quiet moves. But private wins.
1: Oh, you finished strong.
3: I like that.
2: Right. Here's another goal. Sagittarius. Stop running. Start building.
0: Mm.
2: Freedom is cute, but stability hits different. This year, making something that lasts.
0: Make something that lasts.
1: I like that.
2: All right.

0: right.
1: Okay, all right. And the best zodiac sign of all zodiacs, Virgo.
2: That's
1: okay.
2: You.
1: All right, that's me. Let's be good enough.
2: Huh?
1: Let's be good enough.
3: Oh,
1: you
3: I love
1: heard
3: that.
1: Me?
3: Yeah.
1: Perfection bill been holding you hostage.
2: Huh?
1: You heard me? Perfection been holding you hostage.
3: Words are holding you hostage, buddy.
1: You kissed my ass today. I'm talking about wide open. Hey. This year is about progress, not control.
3: Uh-huh.
1: Okay. Relax. You still winning.
2: Okay.
4: Oh,
2: you
4: I
2: are. I like it.
3: That's right.
2: You are.
4: Tastes like a W.
2: Oh, you did that so fast and quick. I could never do that.
1: All right. Yeah.
2: You can't do that fast?
1: Don't worry about it.
4: Didi, what you got? Go ahead.
2: All right. Mine is Pisces. Listen to this. Pisces, mm-hmm. Your goal is stop dreaming. Start deciding. Mm. Feelings need structure. Boundaries turn fantasies into real life blessings.
1: Okay.
3: Love that.
2: Okay.
3: Like
2: now, Aquarius, your goal is to be consistent.
3: Mm.
2: Not just different, be consistent. Your ideas are fire, Aquarius.
3: Mm.
2: Now execute.
3: Fuego.
2: Execute.
3: Okay.
2: 2026
3: Aquarius.
2: Rewards.
3: I like it.
2: Discipline, not vision. Listen, Capricorn, rest without guilt.
3: Mm.
2: You don't have to earn rest by suffering. Work less, live more.
3: Mm.
2: You steal that bitch. You steal that bitch.
4: That's all for you. Yeah. That's for sure.
2: And
4: for
2: it
4: you.
2: Had to say that at the end.
4: Yeah.
2: You know,
4: yeah.
3: Look at her.
2: It.
3: I she was making that shit up.
4: I didn't even know.
2: Capricorn, you steal that.
3: All right.
2: Michelle Obama, Mary J. Blige. I can go on about the Capricorn.
3: I know. We know them caps are amazing. All right, let's go with Geminis real quick. Shout out to my little brother, my younger brother. He's a Gemini. Okay. Mean what you say and finish.
2: Mm.
3: Right. Taking less, doing more, no more starting strong and ghosting your own goals. Mm. Lock in for real.
2: Like come on, lock in
3: it.
2: For real.
3: And method to all my Leos. Now, this one's specifically for the ladies, but why? Stop performing for people who don't clap.
2: Come on.
4: Big one.
3: Oh, I like that.
4: Big one.
3: Clap with no hands, too. You don't need an audience to be that girl, ladies. You don't need it. And 2026 is about quiet confidence and loud results. Ooh, I like that.
4: Okay.
3: I'm all about.
2: Hold on a second. You said clap without no hands. We got to clap our feet?
4: Uh-uh. You clap
3: would.
4: Feet,
3: you
4: clap
3: would. You would clap. Okay. You tell a girl clap without your hands, she clap with her feet.
2: You said don't clap with your hands. Uh-uh. I was like, how you clap?
4: Let me see who we got in the building. Round of applause. Baby, make that thing clap. Okay,
3: oh
4: all right.
3: Oh, my God.
1: I'll be damned.
3: Last. All right, let's go.
1: All right.
3: Oh, my God. Last but not least, Libras. Stop choosing peace for everybody but yourself.
2: Mm.
3: Right? Shout out to my kids.
1: Oh, and
3: if it costs you comfort, it's a no. Shout out to my kids.
2: Oh, damn.
3: No more over-explaining. Balance starts with you. Shout out to Amanda Panda.
2: Mm. Wow, like that was directed for his family.
4: Yeah.
3: You know, to every Libra out there.
2: Nice. I like it. There you know. Go, everybody.
4: Right.
2: All of the-
4: hey. All right. Shout out to like Zodiac.
2: Yep. Yeah, yep. Shout out to them Capricorns. All right,
1: let's
2: y'all.
1: Reach them goals.
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0: Power 106.1. Good morning, Jacksonville. Okay, I see you. I see y'all crossing over the Hart Bridge and Acosta Bridge right now. Good morning. Hi, it's Dee Dee in the morning.
1: Good morning.
0: Jay Cruz is here, also Trey G, comedian J.J. Williamson. Let's have a conversation about Dr. Cheyenne Bryant.
2: Yeah.
0: She is all over social media right now. Everybody's going crazy over this story where she was interviewed and they were asking her about her credentials and the school she graduated from and everything else to get her PhD. Right. And she said, oh, well, the school shut down. And they were like, okay. And she said, I can't get my transcripts. I can't get nothing out from the school.
2: It's convenient.
0: So the school, yeah, it shut down.
2: Very convenient.
0: And so everybody has something to say. Everybody is tripping on it. Everybody's like, wait a minute. And then, you know, some people are saying, well, why are you guys beating up on her? But then somebody else said, well, she came out and said she was a doctor.
2: Right.
0: We didn't say she was a doctor. She said.
2: Yeah.
1: Yeah.
0: She said she had her PhD.
3: Yeah. And a lot of people on social media just kind of ran with it. She started doing interviews, started counseling people for real, you know, and just kind of grew a life of his own.
0: But to me, is this not... isn't this right here what, you know, what social media is to a certain extent? If she has duped us and lied to us, you guys, isn't this what social media has done, though? Isn't that what it's about today?
3: Sure.
2: It's a lot of duping going on social media.
3: Yeah.
2: A lot of it. I mean, they'll fool the hell out you, man. You know, you be reading the comments and strolling. They be putting up different posts. You like, oh, that's how you get done. You get down, but then you stroll through them comments. You be like, yeah, and somebody call you out like, hey, that ain't you.
0: Right.
2: You
0: right.
2: ain't doing that.
3: Right.
0: So I want to know this then, because, you know, did she scam us?
3: Hmm.
0: Yeah, maybe.
3: Yeah.
0: Don't know, but right now, I mean, the jury's out. Maybe
3: it seems that way.
0: It seems.
3: Maybe.
0: What's the woman's name? Stormy? Is it Stormy Wellington? Stormy somebody?
3: Yeah, something like that, right?
0: Dr. Stormy or somebody?
3: Wellington. Yeah,
0: yeah. Wellington. Stormy is the one that was out here trying to tell people that they were financially she could help you do this, this, this, this, and this.
3: IRS came through and cut all that out.
0: Yep.
2: Boy, didn't they though?
3: Cut all that out.
0: There was another, I wish I had the info and I probably shouldn't say it, but there was a couple that just got arrested as well.
3: Oh, yeah. In Louisiana or something like that. Huh?
0: They were scamming people, telling people again, financial scam. You see this, you will see financial scams.
3: Sure.
0: You will see real estate scams.
3: Absolutely.
0: You will see relationship scams.
3: Mm-hmm.
0: What else? I mean, like, you're going to see... You got a filter scam going on.
3: Facts.
0: Makeup scams.
3: A lot of these folks ain't looking like how they say they looking.
2: Oh, my God.
3: In person, they don't look the same. Be like, damn, you don't look like them pictures.
0: Yeah, y'all ever got caught up in a scam? Anybody ever got scammed?
3: Ooh, a couple different times.
0: You did, Trey?
3: I tell you the biggest scam that I got caught up in is the American Dream scam.
0: What is that?
3: You know, when you a kid, they tell you if you go to school, if you get a good job, you know, if you get a good degree, you can make it in this world. That's all you need. That's the cheat code. Just go to school, get a good job, get a good degree. Now it's like you got to do all that, plus have a side hustle, plus cook, plus have somebody that's taking care of your bills and have a sugar mama, a sugar baby, a sugar daddy all at the same time. Now it's just like you got to have so much more.
0: Yeah, I don't think the American Dream is around anymore.
3: Yeah.
0: I think they gave up on that dream. It's become a nightmare.
3: Yeah, I think that was the biggest scam I was ever sold.
0: What about you?
2: Now that's American Dream is social media now.
3: Sure.
0: Yeah, really.
3: Sure.
0: Well, you can scam your life. You can scam and make it look like your life is going good.
2: Yeah, yeah. I got scammed out of them cartoon pictures people be painting online.
0: You thought you wouldn't try one?
2: I tried, you know, like, man, I need you to do one of me. Can you do one of me? Like, yes.

0: me the money. I sent the money. I ain't heard from him since.
1: Damn.
0: I ain't heard from him since. And then I tried to call him. Mm-hmm. I tried to call him out on it. I was like, hey, dude, where my picture? He sent me a picture. It wasn't even me. It wasn't even me. He had me looking like I was from Fiji.
2: Okay. So,
0: I had how?
3: You did get scammed. No, hold on. JJ got scammed twice through social media.
0: Because they took your page?
3: They took his page. They took his followers.
0: Yeah.
3: He was trying to...
0: I'm telling you, I did not do that. At least I don't think I did.
3: Well, you gave somebody access to your page.
0: Yeah, I probably did.
3: And then they took it down.
0: Yeah, I think that's when them blue checks was hot.
1: Yep. Cut it out.
0: Everybody wanted them blue checks.
1: Verified.
0: Yeah, and then, hey man, and the man had the Instagram blue check. No. You know, talking about I'm verified to do this for you and you qualify. Man, I had one follower the next 30 minutes.
1: Uh-uh.
0: I'm supposed to be way over 200,000 people now, but he got me.
1: Now you was terrified.
0: I'm terrified, man. Damn that blue check.
3: All right. You've been scammed online. I've been scammed with clothing. You know what I mean? Like, I'll get online and I'll see some clothes and then I buy it. I'm like, that don't look like what I bought.
0: Oh, yeah. My God. Now, they definitely got me. I'm talking about, I thought I had me a nice
3: right.
0: Trench coat out of wool with the turtleneck.
3: Okay.
0: And the pants.
3: Oh, God. And the pants for $20.
0: For $20.
3: Well, you should have known.
0: Man, that man sent me that stuff. I got a whole hospital outfit.
1: Some people have been scammed out of love.
3: Yeah.
1: Yeah. You know, folks be sending their representatives all the time. Literally all the time.
3: Then let's talk about it. Because you know what? Dr. Cheyenne Bryan ain't the first one to scam us on social media.
1: Facts.
3: Y'all know you've been scammed through the internet, social media, whatever it is. We want to know how you got scammed. Was it a relationship? Was it somebody that hit you up claiming to be single?
1: No.
3: And then you look at their page, they look single, and then all of a sudden you find out they're not.
0: Scam.
3: We want to know. 833, talk to Dee Dee.
0: That's 833-825-5233.
3: It's Dee Dee in the morning.
4: That's the sound of the hen. 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

0: 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Here is your Duval download. What's going on in Jacksonville?
1: Good morning, Dee Dee. Here is your Duval download. The Jacksonville Jaguars will open 10 training camp practices to the public beginning July 29th at the Miller Electric Center. Fans can reserve free tickets and parking at Jaguars.com starting July 15th with early access for season ticket members and priority registrants. The schedule includes regular practices, the Teal and White game on August 7th, and joint practices with the Carolina Panthers on August 19th and the Tampa Bay Buccaneers on August 25th. Also, Floridians, do you know your status? Florida's voter registration deadline for the August primary is today. Election officials urge voters to verify their registration, address, party affiliation, and polling location, and remind vote-by-vote mailers to sign their ballot exactly as it appears on their registration. Voters without ID can still cast a provisional ballot and provide information afterward. Early voting in Duval County begins August 9th, while new voter registration citizenship verification requirements take effect on January 1st, 2027. Mostly sunny early with a few showers developing later in the day with a high of 93. My name is Sean Knight, and this is your Duval download on DD in the Morning on Power 106.1 True Hip Hop.

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0: All righty. So listen, we were talking about this. Whether it's a relationship, a filter, a financial scam, you've been scammed on social media, online, on the internet?
1: Yep.
0: Have you been scammed? We want to know, because some people think that Dr. Cheyenne Bryant has scammed all of us by claiming to be a doctor. Some people are calling her out, but we'll see. Here is Ashley. Hey, Ashley, you've been scammed?
2: Yes, unfortunately, me and my fiance were stranded, and I Googled tow companies because we needed to get our car towed. And the first four or so recommended people, it all came back to the same company, this place called Towrific something or another. And so, so I should have knew better, but I paid almost $300 to get towed, and they left me out there stranded for 3 hours. And they never gave me my money back. They tried to take more money out of my account, so I ended up having to close my account and get a chargeback.
0: Now, I'll be honest with you. The name is dope as hell.
1: I was just thinking that.
0: Towrific.
1: Towrific.
2: Look. And they're like, you know how when you Google something, they give you the recommended stuff first.
1: Right.
2: They were listed as the top four or so recommended people, but all different company names. And if you go to the link, it all went to the Towrific company homepage.
0: Wow.
1: That's how it goes sometimes with them recommended YouTube or Google reviews.
0: I agree with it because they can pay for that. That's what I've heard. They can pay for that. All right. Thank you, Ashley. I appreciate your call. Thank you. Okay, Queen.
3: I got to let the ladies know the Africans in your DM.
1: Stop, Queen.
3: They went real fire. He went real fire. This African guy.
1: Oh, no.
0: What'd he do?
3: He was showing me a picture of a movie star that's in Africa. Like, he was in movies and stuff. He was sending me movie clips and stuff. Like, he was a real movie star over there. And I really don't fall for scams. I wouldn't fall
0: for the pyramid scheme
3: or none of that. So I was like, you gotta FaceTime me right now. And then maybe I'll talk to you. You know. He FaceTimed me in everything.
1: Oh, Lord.
3: He was still scamming me.
0: Well, wait, hold on a second. But what did he look like when he FaceTimed you?
3: It was kind of fuzzy. Remember, he was in Africa.
0: So did he look like the guy at all?
3: He kind of looked like the guy, but then I was like, he way littler than that guy in the movie.
1: It was AI.
3: And then he starts saying, this was the scam part when I knew I was getting scammed.
0: What?
3: He said, well, I'm finna come visit you. I want the ladies to hear this. He said he coming to visit me in America. He don't drive no regular cars. He don't stay in regular houses. So he finna send me all this money to get him a car and get him a house.
0: And so what did you do then?
3: He was like, I'm finna send you. He said, I'm gonna send you this disclaimer where I can send you the money. I stopped when he did that. I said, nah, this man is scamming me. He gonna send me a disclaimer, and he gonna be taking my money.
0: Right,
1: You better block him right now.
0: All right, Queen B, thank you for your call. See, I said that relationships and everything else, they scamming you, y'all.
1: Absolutely.
0: They scamming you online. Dang. That's what we were talking about.
1: Somebody tried to get my mama like that one time and said it was R. Kelly and he needed her to send him some money in jail. I am not lying.
0: Oh, God. Okay.
1: She called my phone. Junior, should I send it? I said, hang that phone. Put that phone down.
0: Okay. All right. Listen, we appreciate all the calls. This was fun. This was interesting. Yeah. Getting scammed online. If you couldn't get through on our phone lines, please hit me up at Dee Dee in the morning.

0: 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Here is your Duval download. 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
1: Good morning, Dee Dee. 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And parents in Clay County. Clay County District Schools are now enrolling kindergarten students for the 2026-27 school year. 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Families will need proof of age, health records, and proof of residence to complete registration. The district's enrollment team is available throughout the summer to answer questions by email at registrations@myoneclay.net or by phone at 904-336-9627. Mostly sunny early with a few showers developing later in the day with a high of 93. 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
17: You're going to have another dose of some heavy rain and wind.
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0: 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Good morning, Duval. Good morning, Didi. In the morning. All right. So listen. So J. Cruz, he is the father of many kids, but he's never home with them.
1: Many kids.
0: Yeah, really. He is always in these streets. Cruz in the streets. He was just doing it again. What happened? Who'd you run into this time?
2: Well, bunch of fellas this time, and it's a part two. I had to continue the previous conversation. That's a little adult, but. You know, I had to have it. It was so good. It was a juicy one. Remember the whole, would you rather sleep with your brother's wife or your wife's sister?
3: Oh, yeah.
2: We got the ladies, you know. This time around, the fellas. And I feel like the fellas represented a little bit better.
3: Uh-oh.
4: I got a question for the fellas tonight. Is it worse to sleep with your wife's sister or your brother's wife as a man?
5: Brother's wife.
4: Why?
5: I mean, that's your dog, man. I mean, your sister, wife. I mean, your sister, sister. I mean, your wife's sister, whatever she is.
4: Yeah. Your wife's sister.
5: Your wife's sister, yeah.
4: That's a major betrayal, cut.
5: Yeah, it's just your sister.
4: What's your name?
6: Todd.
4: What's worse? This is a simple question for the fellas. What's worse?
6: I'm going to go with wife's sister because that's immediately going to end the relationship because you sleep with my sister.
4: Like. Literally, you betrayed your wife, like, to the most major way, right? I feel like I don't know. I might agree with you.
6: I think that's definitely the right answer.
4: Yo, yeah, what's your name?
7: Ryan.
4: Ryan, what's worse, sleeping with your brother's wife or your wife's sister as a man?
7: Your brother's wife.
4: Why?
7: Because that's my brother, man. I can't sleep with his wife. That's crazy.
4: But you can sleep with your wife's sister? That's great.
7: It was an accident.
4: I love that answer. Sir, what's your name?
8: Eli.
4: We're cruising the streets. What's worse?
8: Definitely your brother's wife is way worse.
4: Why?
8: Because that's your brother. Y'all supposed to be tighter than that.
4: Ooh, a woman just looked at you like you was crazy. Why did you say?
8: Because at the end of the day, that's your brother. You grew up with him. You owe him loyalty.
4: How dare you betray your brother, but you get to betray your wife, though, all right? Excuse me, what's your name?
9: Capri.
4: Well, how do you feel about that answer? All men, most men are saying brother.
9: I don't like that answer. No.
4: What's worse to you, a man sleeping with his brother's wife or his wife's sister?
9: The wife's sister, for sure. Like,
4: why?
9: You should be loyal. You got to be loyal. Like, no, that's not.
4: Don't do that. Like, your brother. Almost like your brother can take it, right?
9: Yeah, like what? Like, no, that's not it.
8: I married my wife to cheat on her with her sister. Like, that don't make sense. My brother, I knew longer than my wife. I owe him loyalty.
9: You owe your wife loyalty once you made them vows, though.
8: But if it had to be one or the other, it would be more of okay if I had to cheat.
9: So it's just the bros. You're just picking the bros over your wife.
8: Both is f***ed up.
2: Yeah, he's right. Both are messed up.
3: You about to start a civil war.
2: Okay. It ends up becoming this. You have siblings. You have siblings. Mm-hmm. I have siblings. Siblings over spouse. You have a spouse. Mm-hmm. I have a spouse, common law. But you see what I'm saying? Trey, one day you might. Who do you pick at the end of the day?
0: Who are you picking, Cruz?
3: See?
2: That's a tough one.
0: Yeah.
2: Okay. I had to stop just for a second because there was times in my life where I picked Panda over my brother.
0: Okay, I'm asking right now.
2: Right
0: this
2: now?
0: What time in your life are you at? Like, this early
2: right now,
0: morning.
2: I'm going to pick Panda.
0: Okay.
3: I think it's worse to sleep with your wife's sister, for sure.
0: Really?
3: Just because, like I said, with your bro, like, you might dap him up and be like, right. Yeah, we both, you know what I'm saying? But your wife, she ain't no understanding with that.
2: Panda has a sister, my brother has a wife.
0: Yeah, but I mean, you're going to pick,
2: I wouldn't do either. That's crazy.
0: Yeah, but I mean, you had to pick. I mean, this is your own question.
3: Oh, God. Oh, God.
0: It's your own question.
3: Oh, God.
0: Who you going to
2: cut? I didn't even think about that.
3: Your brother got his finger on the call button.
2: He can fight, though. My brother can fight. My brother can fight, y'all. Oh, my God.
0: So which one you picking?
2: I'm going to go with my brother's wife.
3: There you go. He going to whoop your ass.
0: He can't believe he said it.
2: Kill me, y'all. That's crazy. Hey, Sosa, it's just hypothetical.
3: Oh, my God.
0: Is this the brother you were in the rap group Mano y Mano?
2: That's my little brother,
0: okay,
2: Sosa.
0: All right.
2: That's my right hand.
0: That's interesting. See,
2: that's
0: I believe.
2: A crazy question.
0: Yeah, I know. How you
2: Absolutely.
0: Feel now?
2: Yeah, it's a tough one.
3: Yeah.
2: I don't like it.
3: I'm going to tell you this. With your answer, you better run straight to your mama house afterwards.
2: And
3: Sarah, mama, get him. Get him,
2: please. Stop it. And Sarah, no offense to Panda's sister. No offense to you. I'm just saying.
3: Oh, God. Talking about
2: You're
3: a rock.
2: Attractive girl.
0: Yeah,
3: a rock and a hard place.
0: Hold on a second. This dude's so nervous right now, y'all.
3: Facts.
0: All right. Thank you for that, Cruz. We appreciate it. It's Dee Dee in the morning.

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1: Duval.

I just messed up the whole program. 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

0: 1061. Morning, Jacksonville. Sending good vibes to drivers on the Matthews and Hart Bridges this morning. It's Dee Dee in the morning. Well, good morning. It's Dee Dee in the morning, and I got comedian J.J. Williamson over there. Also, J. Cruz and Trey G. Hey. Guys, we must talk about the situation with Cardi B and Stephon Diggs, right?
1: Oh, yeah.
0: So, you know, this whole time, everybody's tripping that Cardi left her husband, went with Stephon Diggs, the football player.
2: Indeed.
0: And then it seems that he has a lot of women.
2: And does.
0: He has a lot of women.
2: He get around.
0: Yeah, he does. And so... he had another one. Who was this one, Trey, that was giving the warning to Cardi B?
1: It was his former chef. Mila Bell is her name.
0: Yes.
1: Mm-hmm.
0: Yeah, she's Mila the one, Bell. What, who had sued him and everything?
1: She basically said that he put hands on and strangled her and all type
3: of stuff. Oh, that's the one that took him to court just recently. Yep. Oh, wow.
0: Yes, well, she has a warning, and she's saying something to Cardi B. Take a listen.
4: The way he treated you when you were pregnant will always be something I will never understand. The way he treated you in the delivery room, the way he treated you after the baby, the same person that abused you abused me. And our text messages show how he belittled you, how he spoke to you. I remember one particular night, and you know the night that I'm talking about. That night, it happened to you. That's not my story to tell. Once again, I apologize. I hope one day you face the music.
2: Sheesh. This was condescending.
0: She said, I hope one day you face the music.
1: He was proven innocent, but I get it.
0: Yeah, but she's giving a warning. She's trying to tell Cardi, basically, sweetie, look what you got over here. So this got us to thinking, and it certainly got me to thinking, if you could send a warning to your ex's next partner, what would you say?
1: Ooh.
0: What would be that warning message to your ex? Like somebody I dated, I remember this one guy. The only thing I would say to the person he's getting with next, I would be like, girl, he got little man syndrome. Be careful. You know, I used to always date little men. Oh, they were always shorter than me. Yeah, little men.
3: Not little man.
0: Tiny men I used to date. I don't know why they wanted to date my big, tall ass.
2: They like climbing things.
0: They all used to say that to me, though. Ooh, I sure like to climb your big butt.
1: Uh-uh.
0: And then guess what I would do? I'll allow it.
3: Uh-uh. Right. You want me standing or laying? But you know, I kind of experienced this a while back, man. You know, I was dating a female, man, and you know, we.

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1: Warning sign to your ex's next partner. What would you tell them? Like, warning, she's blah, blah, blah, blah, blah.
2: Yeah, you know, the last one I had tried to kick my dough in, so I say, warning, strong calf muscles on this one.
1: Strong legs.
2: Strong legs on this one, boy.
1: You made it seem like she was trying to break in that thing. Like, who was it who was trying to break in to get his stuff in New York? Jim Jones.
2: Oh, yeah, Jimmy. Jim Jones.
1: Well, yeah. You stand there and kick it through the back.
2: But yeah. It's insane because I'll never forget when I looked at the door the next morning, I was like, damn, why that light shining through? She almost got in.
1: Damn. She tried to kick your door in with heels on.
2: Boy.
1: Yeah, that's a strong calf muscle. You're
2: yeah,
1: right.
2: Warning, strong calves.
1: All right. Well,
2: beware.
1: Listen, if you had to issue a warning for somebody dating your ex, think about your ex right now. You got past that. You're done with them. But they need to be a warning sign.
2: Yeah.
1: What would you say, all right? If you could send a warning to your ex's next partner, what would your warning message be? You can remain anonymous. 833-TALK-TO-DeeDee.
3: That's 833-825-5233.
1: Sending out some warning shots right now. Y'all better let us know. Call us. It's DeeDee in the morning.

0: Power 106.1. Good morning, Jacksonville. Okay, I see you. I see y'all crossing over the Hart Bridge and Acosta Bridge right now. Power 106.1, true hip-hop, rise and shine, Jacksonville. I hope to commute moving nicely over the Dames Point, Matthews, Hart, Acosta, and Main Street bridges. Good morning. We were talking about if you could send a warning to your ex's partner. That's all we want to know. Is this Lindsay?
1: Yes, this is Lindsay.
0: All right, come on, Lindsay. If you could send a warning sign to your ex's next partner, what would you say?
2: Lindsay?
1: If you are expected to be wined and dined, he is not the one.
3: Damn,
1: he is very self-absorbed, and he is more focused on his looks and his own self than he is on anything else. So,
3: sound like somebody we know.
0: I know, I was going to say, is his name that begins with a J?
4: I need to stop.
3: Do he be cruising?
0: No. No? Okay.
1: Begins with an X.
0: Damn. All right, good. All right, thank you, Lindsay. I appreciate that. Here is Jay. Hey, Jay.
5: What's up?
0: All right, Jay, listen, if you could send a warning to your ex's next partner, you're like, warning, warning, what would that message be?
5: It would be very manipulative and lazy.
0: Oh, hell no.
3: That's a bad combo.
0: All right. Not lazy, too.
5: Lazy.
0: Why was she lazy, Jay? What happened? Why did you say she was lazy? What didn't she do?
5: Man, I would be out working hard, trying to get it, come home, house ain't clean.
3: Oh, I hate that.
5: She didn't want to work, so it just wasn't working.
3: Yeah.
0: How long were you guys together, Jay?
5: Hey, actually, we were married.
0: Oh,
3: damn.
4: Sheesh.
0: Oh, y'all were married?

0: married for how long? How long?
1: What made you marry her?
2: You know, in the beginning, it wasn't really like that.
3: That's how it be, though.
0: You got comfortable, Jay?
1: You know.
2: Yeah, she got too comfortable on me. No, yeah, okay. I couldn't deal with it no more. Yeah,
3: that's real. Yeah. And right, I like how he said that. Yeah. You know what? It really wasn't like that in the beginning. It really wasn't like that.
0: Jay, so in the beginning, though, when you came home from work, what, the house would be clean? She'd make dinner for you and all that? Be you ready?
2: Yes.
0: And then
3: stopped.
0: It just stopped.
2: Everything just changed.
3: Yeah.
2: All of a sudden.
3: So. Yeah. She started eating all the leftovers, didn't leave you none. Coming home with food and didn't ask you if you want some. Stop. I get it.
0: Stop. All right. Thank
2: for
0: you.
2: Sure. For sure.
0: Thank you, Jay. Thank you for your call. I appreciate it. Here's Miranda. Miranda, if you could send a warning to your ex's next partner, what would your warning message be?
4: He is a hypocrite. Run. Run.
0: Damn.
3: Run.
0: Damn, I like it.
4: Baby, run for the hills.
0: Damn.
4: You hear me?
0: Run.
5: She said that with her chest, too.
0: I know it. Run, Forrest, run. She was like, Miranda's like, get out of there. All right, here's Sheena. Hey, Sheena, if you could send a warning to your ex's next partner, what would your warning message be?
6: I would tell her to check that phone. Check that phone.
5: Ooh. It's always in that phone.
6: Everything is in that phone. It's all in there, girl.
0: No, Sheena, no. You went through it?
5: Damn.
6: No, I didn't go through it. I ain't that crazy. I'm not trying to lose 50 Thanks. Pounds, but
5: Thanks.
6: I'm just letting her know it's all in there.
0: And there was a lot of stuff in his phone, as you knew of, and what was in there, though, by the way?
6: Just a thousand of other females that he's playing, living double lives with and juggling and probably all their pictures.
0: Okay.
6: Dating apps, all of it.
0: Yeah, so warning. He can't be faithful is what you're saying.
5: Yeah.
6: Right.
5: All right.
6: That's
5: he has
6: warning.
5: To
6: have at least 3 or 4 girlfriends at a time.
0: All right.
5: I like how Sheena said, "I ain't go through that phone. He ain't finna have me ugly crying down the wall." I know that's right, Sheena.
0: Thank you, Sheena. Thank you for your call. All right, so we're trying to figure this out. What would you say? A warning sign to the person dating your ex right now. What would that warning sign be? All right? We need to know it right now at 833-TALK-TO-DEDE.
3: That's 833-825-5233.
0: It's DeeDee in the morning. Power 106.1. Here is your Duval download. What's going on in Jacksonville?
7: Good morning, DeeDee. 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The Jacksonville Jaguars will open 10 training camp practices to the public beginning July 29th at the Miller Electric Center. Fans can reserve free tickets and parking at jaguars.com starting July 15th with early access for season ticket members and priority registrants. The schedule includes regular practices, the Taylor White game on August 7th, and joint practices with the Carolina Panthers on August 19th and the Tampa Bay Buccaneers on August 25th. Also, Floridians, do you know your status? Florida's voter registration deadline for the August primary is today. Election officials urge voters to verify their registration, address, party affiliation, and polling location, and remind vote-by-vote mailers to sign their ballot exactly as it appears on their registration. Voters without ID can still cast a provisional ballot and provide information afterward. Early voting in Duval County begins August 9th, while new voter registration citizenship verification requirements take effect on January 1st, 2027. Mostly sunny early with a few showers developing later in the day with a high of 93. My name is Sean Knight, and this is your Duval download on DeeDee in the Morning on Power 106.1 True Hip Hop.
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0: Power 106.1. Happy morning, downtown and San Marco. Wishing you a dope and positive day ahead. Alrighty, so good morning. It's Dee Dee in the morning. We were talking about this. If you could send a warning to your ex's next partner, what would your warning message be?
1: Oh, I got one. Warning. Her wig stank.
0: Okay.
1: Mm-hmm.
0: Yikes.
1: Her wig stank.
0: I thought earlier you said warning, and she got strong calves too, right?
1: Now, that's mine. Some of the fellas out there can relate to a stanky wig, though.
0: Stanky wig.
2: I got another one. You know my one? Be like, hey, guess what? She used hotel soap all the time.
0: Shut up.
3: Oh, hotel soap. That's so rough.
1: No.
3: I got. Good in bed, crazy in the head.
0: All right. Thank you for that. Hey, listen. Sheesh. Is this Les?
4: Less.
0: Hey, Les. All right, come on. Listen, if you could send a warning to your ex's next partner, what would that warning be?
4: Man, she's a compulsive liar. Mm. She never takes accountability, and she's a very good manipulator.
1: Oh, man.
2: Damn, how much she get from you?
0: Yeah, well, how much she get from you? Yeah, what she get from you, Les?
4: I don't have no hate for her or nothing like that because, you know, I serve God, so I can't hate her, but okay. I don't like her. And she has some bad ways. She wasn't raised right. She has daddy issues. Okay. So, yeah.
0: How long were y'all together, Les?
4: Almost 4 years.
0: Damn.
1: Damn, Les said, I don't hate her, but if she come near me, I might push her.
2: And I do mean down.
0: He's ain't going to trip her. Thank you, Les. Thank you. We appreciate your call. All right. Here is Angie. Hey, Angie.
5: Good morning, family. How are y'all?
0: Good morning. Okay, Angie, if you could send a warning to your ex's next partner, what would your warning message be?
5: Next, focus on yourself, boo.
0: Focus on yourself. That's nice, though. That's like a nice label. That's a nice warning label. You know, it's like, just focus on yourself.
5: I'm still trying to make it into heavy.
0: I know that's right, girl. Make your way in. She's like, I'm trying to catch up, so I can get some tokens on the way.
1: Not some tokens.
0: Yeah, so she's trying to earn points.
1: What did he do to deserve that, though, What did he do to deserve that?
5: You know, if I had an app that can translate every loudest Negro tone, he's a professional, habitual, compulsive liar, and he actually believed it. So, you just got to give him back to his creator. I can't do it. Focus on yourself.
0: All right. Now, listen, how long were y'all together?
5: Honestly, 2.5 years.
0: All right. And you got out. Wow, she didn't stay too long. She got out. She was like, he told one too many lies.
1: Right.
0: All
1: right. Yeah.
0: Thank you, Angie. We appreciate your call. Here is Anonymous, y'all. Here's Anonymous. Anonymous, you have our last.
2: Oh, damn.
1: Uh-oh.
2: It's actually.
5: Yeah. I don't warn my ex current girl.
0: What'd you say?
5: He lies for a living. He's a habitual liar. Mm-hmm. He lies so much, I done got paid.
1: Now, what business is that of yours? Why you doing him like that?
0: I love it.
5: I sure did.
0: Girl, he lied a lot.
1: That's so foul.
5: He lied a lot.
0: Okay, what was the biggest lie he ever told you? What was the biggest lie that you can think of he ever told you?
2: You the only one.
5: That one right there. That's it right there. You're the only one.
1: Uh-oh.
5: And I was not.
0: I was probably number 10. No!
2: Oh, come on now. You went too far.
0: He had that many?
5: No. I went through the phone. I was probably number 10. I was not number one at all.
1: Damn.
5: And guess what? She ain't either.
0: Okay.
1: See that?
0: Oh, man. How long were you with him, Anonymous?
5: 9 years.
0: 9 years?
1: That's a good
5: while. Nine.
0: And you didn't know that you were number 10 in the 9 years?
5: Did not.
2: It took you that long to get in this phone?
5: Unfortunately.
0: Hell,
1: he
0: had a nice code.
2: He had a nine code number, didn't he?
0: Because Anonymous couldn't get in for 9 years. But girl, once you got in, you saw it all, huh?
5: And got a new life. I'm free.
0: Good for you.
1: That's right.
0: Good for you.
1: Living my life like it's golden.
0: Thank you very much for your call, Anonymous. Thank you. I appreciate it. All right. And thank you, Trey G, for making sure that we knew that that was what you say. She was living her life like it was golden.
2: Like it was golden.
0: Come on now.
1: Taking my freedom.
0: All right. Listen, if you couldn't get through on the phone lines, you still want to let us know exactly that warning sign you would send to your ex's next partner. Hit me up at Dee Dee in the morning. Power 106.1. 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
6: 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And parents in Clay County. Clay County District Schools are now enrolling kindergarten students for the 2026-27 school year. 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Families will need proof of age, health records, and proof of residence to complete registration. 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Mostly sunny early with a few showers developing later in the day with a high of 93. 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

0: Power 106.1, True Hip Hop. The vibes are always real with Dee Dee in the morning. Hey, good morning, everybody. All righty. Good morning. Good morning. It's Dee Dee in the morning. And I need y'all to take a listen at this. According to this, the official 2026 U.S. income classes is going to show you where American households fall.
1: I saw these.
0: Yeah, and a new Pew Research, they said depending on where you live, these numbers are skewed. But listen to what they're now saying. Here is where they say the poverty line in the United States rests at. $0 to $15,960, they say that is poverty.
2: What?
0: If that is what, yeah.
1: Zero, like, yeah. Makes sense.
0: And do you know what I heard? I heard that there are a lot of our seniors, senior citizens in this country that get Social Security are right there at the poverty level.
1: Yeah.
0: Because of what they end up giving them. And you go, I paid into Social Security all this time and this is what you're giving me?
1: Right. My mom used to get Social Security and it was barely enough to get by.
0: But you see what, like, isn't this crazy that you pay into Social Security and then when you get older in life and you want your money, you're getting $15,000 almost?
1: Well, you know, they say millennials might not even get, and Gen Zers, of course, might not even get Social Security.
0: Right, but you're paying into it.
1: Yeah, it's going to run out.
0: Okay, I was going to say, some of your money's being used for a war. Hey, listen, here's near poverty. Sure. Here's what they said near poverty is, you guys. $15,000 to $31,000 a year, you are near poverty.
1: Mm.
0: Can you believe that?
1: $31,000. Yeah, I remember I worked at a call center. I made probably about that.
0: Here's another one. Lower income. They classify lower income in this country if you make somewhere between $31,000 to $55,000 a year. Mm-hmm. That's lower income now.
1: Dang.
0: And 55.
1: Y'all about to say, I feel like 55, that used to be like...
0: Middle
1: class or something. It used to be a really good... That's a good job.
0: Okay. Here comes lower middle class, they said. Lower middle class, if you make anywhere between $55,000 to $83,000 a year, that's lower middle class.
2: Damn.
0: That's what I'm saying.
2: I thought that was balling money right there. That's
0: you? Insane.
2: Where?
0: 55 to 83.
2: Oh, hell no.
0: Okay. Middle class. They say middle class now. And this is crazy because this... I thought this was upper class.
1: Mm.
0: Upper income, okay.
1: Right.
0: $83,000 to $125,000 a year, they say you're middle class.
2: That's middle class?
0: That's middle class.
2: Man, see? I thought that was a gated community right there.
0: Me too.
2: Good
0: Me
2: Lord.
0: Too.
1: Anytime you touching six figures a year, I would think that you're doing like very well.
0: Yeah.
1: Like, yeah,
0: they
1: wow.
0: See, that's middle class nowadays.
3: And also taking the factor, I think, of family. If you're a family, this definitely changes a lot.
0: But what do you mean?
3: Maybe if you're a single guy, that kind of money makes you. But if you're a family of five, you might not even be making middle class.
0: With two incomes coming. Okay, I get
3: for
0: it.
3: For sure.
0: Here's another one. Upper middle class. Now, this is crazy. Upper middle class
3: is
0: $125,000 to $167,000 a year. You're upper middle class.
1: Damn.
0: You're still in the middle class.
1: Upper middle class.
0: You ain't even
1: now.
0: In the high. What's the high class? Upper.
3: Upper.
2: Damn.
3: I don't know.
2: Okay. And that's upper middle class?
0: Yes.
2: Damn. Back in the day, you can get a yacht with that.
3: Man, a yacht.
1: What? You could get a small island.
0: Right.
1: With that.
0: Right. All the above. Yeah.
1: Yeah.
0: Four houses with
1: four
0: that.
1: Houses.
2: Yeah.
0: And then they say anybody who makes well over $167,000 a year, you would be called upper income. You're upper class now. Now you're finally at the upper. If you make over $167,000 combined, whatever it is, if your household is at $167,000 on up, you are upper income, upper class.
1: Hey. I feel like we're drowning nowadays, man. Just drowning.
0: I told you, when I saw something that said, you know, back in the day that a shoe salesman could buy a house, or I saw somebody saying when they worked at Sears, right?
1: Yeah,
0: I was reading the story and the man said,
1: that.
0: You saw it? He said they would get vacation.
1: What?
0: They would have, they were like, you
1: had
0: could
1: a
0: have
1: beach house and all type
0: right.
1: of stuff.
0: Retail worked, sales was a decent job.
1: Yeah, worked at Sears.
0: Yeah.
1: What? Yeah.
0: What happened? Look at us. We all just went. How come when we get here, this is what it does? It changes for you. The whole levels of things changes.
3: It did. Well, corporations took over. Lobbyists took over government. And until we don't get money out of government, it's going to be like that.
1: Thanks.
0: All right, it's sad. But anyway, I just wanted to break that down for everybody. Now,
2: that make you want to go on and get back in the stroller right there. You're like, man, I want to be a baby again.
3: Shut up.
2: I want my feet to drag.
0: He said, I want to be a baby again.
1: Crazy.
0: Again.
2: Good Lord.
0: Now I see why my mother had me paying bills in our senior year. All right. Yeah, for real. I was a senior. Let me pay this water bill before we can go out.
2: I'll tell you.
0: All right, it's Dee Dee in the morning.

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And we riding out to DD in the morning right now. 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

0: Power 106.1. Good morning. It's Dee Dee in the morning. To everybody from the west side to downtown, let's make it a really dope day. Good morning, Dee Dee in the morning, guys. We got to have a conversation. JJ says he's figured out some funny things that we all do when we break up with someone.
1: When you break up and when you've been in a long relationship, man, for some years, man, you think she the one or he the one, but then things go south. You break up and, man, you be trying your best to let them know, I ain't studying you no more. I ain't studying you. So, man, I came up with a list of some funny things you can do when you break up.
0: Okay.
1: Here's one. You unfollow them immediately. You're going to unfollow their ass immediately.
0: Yeah.
1: But now, look, you unfollow their ass, but look, you go to somebody else's account to keep watching them, though.
2: You make a fake one,
1: or you go to your family or your cousin's page.
0: Then what's the point?
1: Yeah, what's the point? For real.
0: Unfollowing.
1: Yeah, you just unfollow me. You be like, man, I still want to look at you, though. I want to look at you. Hey, look here. You act like you love being single. You start hanging out more, you know, you posting pictures. I'm by myself. I'm all about team me. But as soon as you put the phone down, you crying.
0: Lonely.
1: Yeah, you lonely. You miss them bad. Man, here you go. You go to the gym more now. Posting selfies, I'm working on me.
0: Okay.
1: I'm trying to get my life together.
0: Ain't that always the case? As soon as you break up with somebody, you in the gym trying to prove to them what they lost. But you're like, but you didn't look like that when we were together.
2: You didn't go
0: to the gym. We were together.
1: You didn't
3: take Ozempic when I was with you.
1: Right. Now you want to post when we was at Popeyes and everything together, but now you're in the gym.
2: Shut up.
1: Again, these are just some funny things you can do when you break up. For some reason, you start laughing extra hard in public.
2: Oh, God.
1: In public. Everything funny is hell.
3: You slapping
1: your thigh. You crying. You running around like you just really in a great-ass mood. But as soon as you go home, you like, damn, man, I sure miss her.
2: Crying.
1: I sure miss her.
2: Here's a t-shirt.
3: Damn.
1: All right, here's another one right here, people. Hey, you ever go to the barbershop and like, you know what? Or the beauty salon, like, let me change my look. Now all of a sudden you want to change your look. You want to look like somebody else. You get your hair done. You get it cut. Get one side shaved and everything. Talking about, this the new me.
2: Cut
1: no, it ain't. It's the same you.
2: Facts.
1: It's the same damn you.
3: Just got to fade.

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1: Oh, I know. Boy, oh boy. Or barely awake. Paddle to the metal. Oh, man. I should do this for a living.
0: It feels good to be Boatu. It feels good to Geico.
3: What happened to this relationship?
4: For some reason, you turned into a motivational speaker.
5: Mm. Oh, no.
4: For some odd reason. Oh, no. You be trying to tell people and coach them about their relationship. Well, yours didn't work. I don't think I'm going to take this advice.
5: Right.
4: At all. So when you break up, man, you just try to find some things to make you move forward.
6: Facts.
4: In these relationships, man. Stay together.
5: Stay together,
4: Darren. How about that?
5: Thank you, JJ.
4: Just stay together.
5: All right. That's some wonderful advice right there.
4: Stay together. Yeah. Stay together.
5: It was just
4: together.
5: Simple. Y'all hear it? All right. Thank you for that, JJ. I appreciate it. It's Dee Dee in the morning.

Hey, good morning, Duval. I see you crossing over the Matthews Bridge right now. Hey, what's up? Good morning, it's Didi in the morning. We're about to play our $1,000 minute game, but I want to shout out to most of America right now. America, I like you, and I realize something. We're a lot alike than we know. Guess what they said? 94% of America says,

0: They don't answer phone calls with unknown numbers.
1: Nope.
0: Nah, I don't either. I don't either. I
2: thought it would be.
0: It.
2: Thought it would be higher. Honestly,
0: yeah, 94% though. Trey, 100% would be a.
2: Yeah.
0: Yeah, but we at 94, my dude.
2: Is it? Yeah, I thought it'd be higher.
0: Trey said I wanted to be 98%.
2: 99.9%.
0: There are a few people who still answer the unknown number. I don't at all. I actually don't. And I'll be honest with you, I don't even answer known number. I'd be like, oh, I answer it later. I'll talk to you later.
2: The last time I answered an unknown number, it was a girl on there, and she said, oh, we had a good time at the club last night, right? You gave me your number. I said, baby, I don't even go to the club, so who know me? How you know me?
0: All right, Trey.
2: I don't know who that
1: got
2: was.
1: Got him.
2: Yeah.
3: Want a grand? Get it done in 60 seconds.
4: 60 seconds.
3: A minute to win it with the $1,000 Minute Game. A DD in the Morning exclusive.
0: Here's Courtney. Hey, Courtney.
5: Hi.
0: How are you?
5: Good. How are you?
0: Wonderful. I love your energy. Yeah. You hear this, y'all?
2: Courtney,
1: you sound like you've been up since about 3:30.
5: You know what? I have an early morning.
1: Oh, wow.
0: Oh, really? Well, how do you start your mornings? You get up? Do you exercise? You pray? You take a shower? Do you get mad? Unwind? What?
5: I get up and I put on my devotions, get into a positive spirit.
1: Yes,
5: that's how I get my day started.
0: Oh, that's beautiful. That's wonderful.
6: Put on devotion.
0: She put on her devotion.
2: Yes, she do.
0: Okay.
6: My God.
0: Well, listen, let's spin this wheel and see what happens, all right? Here we go.
3: DJ.
7: J. Cruz. JJ from the SIP.
3: Trey G. Trey G.
7: $30 bonus.
6: Whoa,
2: the big
6: 3-0. That's a devotion right there.
2: All right, Court. That devotion obviously worked.
1: Yeah.
2: Because you're about to get a blessing.
5: Amen.
2: Yes, indeed. Yes, indeed. I'm going to read you the 10 questions. If you don't know the answer, Court, what you going to say, love?
5: Pass.
2: That's right. And we're going to spin the block. We're going to answer it again. That sound like a plan?
5: Yes.
2: Okay, let's get paid.
1: Let's go.
2: First question. Do you prefer hot or cold seasons?
5: Hot.
2: What month does it start? Does it really start to feel like autumn?
5: October.
2: Who was the second president of the United States?
5: Pass.
2: How old is singer Kalani?
5: 26, 27, 28, 29, 30.
2: There we go. Which NBA team does Klay Thompson play for?
5: Denver?
1: Uh-uh.
5: Pass.
2: Name a state starting with the letter W.
5: Washington.
1: Uh-huh.
2: What's the fourth question that I asked you?
5: Trey Thompson.
2: No.
5: Kalani.
2: There you go.
1: Yeah.
2: Who on the morning show is not a dog person?
5: Dee
2: Dee. What does WWJD stand for?
5: What would Jesus do?
1: Come on now.
2: Spell the word litigation.
5: LITIGATION.
1: Yes, ma'am.
2: Who was the second president of the United States?
1: Come on. No, that wasn't him.
0: Seven
1: either.
0: Out of ten.
1: They wasn't.
0: Let's see. You miss this one. You miss who was the second president of the United States? John Adams.
6: John Quincy Adams,
0: right?
1: John Quincy at that.
0: Which NBA team does Klay Thompson play on? Dallas Mavericks. And who on the morning show is not a dog person? J. Cruz.
6: Mm-hmm.
0: That's 7 out of 10. $10 every correct answer. We added up is $70. And how much money did she get extra?
2: $30.
0: $100 coming to you. All right.
5: I'll take it.
0: Congrats. Do me a favor. Tell everybody the show that gave you a shot at $1,000.
5: CD in the morning.
0: Power 106.1. Here is your Duval download. What's going on in Jacksonville?
8: Good morning, DD. Here is your Duval download. The Jacksonville Jaguars will open 10 training camp practices to the public beginning July 29th at the Miller Electric Center. Fans can reserve free tickets and parking at jaguars.com starting July 15th with early access for season ticket members and priority registrants. The schedule includes regular practices, the Teal and White game on August 7th, and joint practices with the Carolina Panthers on August 19th and the Tampa Bay Buccaneers on August 25th. Also, Floridians, do you know your status? Florida's voter registration deadline for the August primary is today. Election officials urge voters to verify their registration, address, party affiliation, and polling location, and remind vote-by-vote mailers to sign their ballot exactly as it appears on their registration. Voters without ID can still cast a provisional ballot and provide information afterward. Early voting in Duval County begins August 9th, while new voter registration citizenship verification requirements take effect on January 1st, 2027. Mostly sunny early with a few showers developing later in the day with a high of 93. My name is Sean Knight, and this is your Duval download on DD in the Morning on Power 106.1 True Hip Hop.

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0: 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Ayy, I'm in the field, not a pill. 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Rose Red Steel, Uncle Phil. Yeah.
1: 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Sending morning vibes to Riverside, Avondale, Ortega, Springfield, and the East Side. Good morning, Didi in the morning. All right, listen, Trey and JJ.
2: Yes.
1: J. Cruz had a very in-depth conversation with his three-year-old.
3: All right, so
1: baby Luna.
3: Me and baby Luna.
2: We know who's the brains of that conversation.
3: Right. Trey, don't start like this, man.
4: That's a good one.
2: And we also know who dominated the conversation.
1: Shouts out to Luna.
2: Yeah.
1: Goo-goo, gaga, gaga.
3: I'd be in these streets and people be like, yo, the team don't be taking you serious sometimes. I'd be like, they actually do, y'all.
1: No, we don't.
3: Can y'all
2: at all.
1: Why'd you lie?
3: See what I'm saying?
2: Hey, stop leaving them comments on my page and leave Cruz alone. Yeah, I don't see what he do behind the scenes.
1: Thank you.
3: Shut up.
2: All right, here we go.
3: Shut up.
2: You. I'm talking to you who listening right there. The one who left the comment the last time, then the one who going to leave it the next time. You. Shut up.
3: All right.
2: I'm going to make me cuss.
3: Calm down.
1: All right, go ahead.
3: Listen, obviously the new Drake album is out, and I'm a fan at the crib bumping it. Luna's a fan, too. You know what they say about girls? Girls are really the boys, like that dad's right hand.
2: Mm-hmm. Okay.
3: You know, like, it's something about daddy's girl. But anyway, so I'm bumping the album. She's feeling it. The girl starts rapping. Y'all know I used to be a rapper. Check this out.
2: Oh, God.
3: Yo, where you at? Come on, get back to this rapping.
5: Come on, bring it down, cause you're getting in the bank.
3: Ooh.
5: And you hit me in the eye right there in the bank, in the gap. In the bank, in the gap.
3: No cussing. Let's go. We got the bar. Luna's in the building. Let's go. Mic time. Bars. A shame. She's better than daddy.
1: Oh my God. You know, forget Mano y Mano that daddy was in with his brother.
3: Right.
1: That rap group.
2: Move over, Miss Shirley.
3: Lunatic.
1: Move over, Glorilla.
3: Yes, sir.
2: She got bars, dude.
3: Yeah,
1: it's
3: no,
1: Lunilla.
3: Yo, and it came out of nowhere. I had to grab my phone. I was hyping her up. It went bad, though, after. Y'all want to hear? Yeah, I got one more little segment.
1: You joined in?
3: Well, no. Believe it or not, when it comes to Luna, I make it about her. You know what I mean? That's the only usually
1: person
3: her.
1: On the planet.
3: That'll
2: be me.
3: Yeah, go ahead. All right, here we go. Focus. Here's the second part.
6: 1, 2, 3. Put a mic. Luna on sight. Fight.
5: And you hit me in the face.
3: Kendrick or Drake?
5: Say again?
3: Are you team Kendrick or team Drizzy?
5: Kendrick.
3: That's crazy. What are you talking about? We're over here bumping Drake. Can't you tell? He's telling the whole world. Everybody hating on him. Everybody. He's the good guy. He's innocent. In all this.
5: Say something on your head.
6: They trying to cover it up.
3: Listen. If you listen, he's telling you.
1: OMG.
2: I was going to say right now, that second song Luna did, that ain't going to make radio.
1: No.
2: That was radar. Yeah,
1: because she said Henny at the beginning. I could have swore the baby said something about
3: Henny. Something about butt. And I was
1: butt.
3: Like, I didn't know where the conversation was going.
2: Yeah, that's way too many Capri Suns.
1: She drunk.
2: Way too many Jungle Juices.
1: Hey, she
2: want to watch Bluey and listen to Baby Shark, and you sit there playing Drake, Iceman.
3: We were doing it at the same time. Bluey was on the TV. You can hear it in the background.
4: I like it. But this girl is a star in the making, y'all. She likes the limelight. I drop beats. I'm telling you, I don't know if should I make her a rapper, an athlete, a model, a barb. I don't know what to do yet.
1: Right.
2: I think she's very versatile. I think she can maybe do all of
1: them. Hold on a second. She threw scientists in there last.
4: I should have said
1: he only got one scientist in the house.
2: Joe Jackson going to make a tour with her brothers in a minute. Tell you.
1: Jackson.
2: Right? I don't know what else I make
4: her. Don't be breaking down my family. What's wrong with y'all? Y'all don't even know us that well.
1: I love it. Shouts out to baby Lunilla.
4: She's going to be entertaining us for a little bit.
1: She is. I'd like to hear her rap some more. Yeah. Except for, I think she's too early for some Henny. Thank you for that. Thank you very much, Cruz. It's Dee Dee in the morning.
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8: 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And parents in Clay County. Clay County District Schools are now enrolling kindergarten students for the 2026-27 school year. 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Mostly sunny early with a few showers developing later in the day with a high of 93. 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

0: Power 106.1. Good morning, Duval. I see you crossing over Dane's Point Bridge right now. I sure hope you have a wonderful day, all right? It's Dee Dee in the morning. All right, I need to have a conversation with all the ladies. And you fellas, y'all can speak the truth today.
1: Come on.
0: And you can own some of these that I'm getting ready to talk about.
2: I speak the truth every day.
0: These are the signs he will never be faithful to you.
2: I got to go to the bathroom.
1: Signs he'll never be faithful.
0: Yeah, signs he will never be faithful to you.
1: I ain't going
0: to
1: lie. This sounds like it excludes black men because black men don't cheat.
0: I'm going to the ladies right now.
3: You know what, Trey? Black men maybe like him.
1: Facts.
2: That's not fair.
0: All right, here it is. Signs he will never be faithful to you. Ladies, they said if he can't stop flirting with other women, he will never be faithful.
1: Cap.
0: They said even in front of you, he's charming other women. Loyal men, no boundaries.
1: Mm.
0: Is that true?
1: Yeah.
0: Do you flirt in front of women, the women you're dating?
1: Yeah, no. Uh-oh. It just depends. Especially if it's an older woman and I'm just trying to make her feel good.
2: Right.
1: You know what I'm saying? Maybe. But I think flirting does have boundaries attached to it anyway.
0: Really?
1: Yeah, you just flirting. It ain't going to be nothing other than that.
0: I'm going to tell you, when I know that Trey be flirting, when somebody comes in, when he tries to smile and show off his deep dimples.
1: Cut it out.
0: That fool over
1: don't
0: there.
1: Don't they go in?
0: Them dimples get deeper when a cute girl is around.
2: They don't try. They're natural.
0: No, they get deep. He starts smiling
1: they get deeper.
0: Hard.
1: Wow.
0: And showing off his perfect teeth.
1: Wow.
3: I think Trey dimples got a remote.
1: Shut up.
3: I think he know how to make them go in.
0: Yeah, he be flirting. Yeah. Here it is again. Signs he will never be faithful to you, ladies. He has a history of cheating.
1: Oh, yeah.
2: A man can change.
0: Nah, I don't know about that. They said if he's done it before, chances are he'll do it again, especially if he never took accountability.
2: A man can change.
0: Yeah, if he got away with it, he got away with cheating and things like that. Oh, yeah, he has a history.
1: I agree a man can change, but you might want to side eye his ass.
0: Yeah, thank you, Trey. Because I'm on side eye.
1: Yeah, as soon as you let your guard down.
2: Right. Watch him close.
0: Yeah. Yep, if he has a history of cheating, lady. If he hides his phone, like his top secret, he's not going to be faithful to you, sweetie.
1: A major indicator for me when it comes to that phone is if I see you with your phone face down.
0: That's what they said.
1: If I can see your back facing camera, you doing something you ain't got no business doing.
0: Now, here's what they said. If you hide your phone, or ladies, if your man's phone is always on silent, always guarded, always face down, yes, he's hiding something.
1: Yeah.
2: Or he's just private and you're not that close yet.
0: Mm. Here's another. He'll never be faithful. You catch him in them small lies, and that's what I can't stand. Don't lie to me and it's a small lie.
1: Uh-uh.
0: If you're going to lie, lie big.
2: That is the dumbest thing I've ever heard.
0: Don't.
2: As a person who's been in a relationship a long time, I need my little lies. I'm gonna tell you, I'm 15 minutes away.
0: Mm-hmm.
2: I'm really 25.
0: Mm-mm.
2: I'm allowed to do this.
1: No, I don't
2: lie about big things. I wouldn't lie about cheating
0: or money. You are such a diva. This dude just said, I'm 25 minutes. That's what women do.
1: Thanks.
0: You're like, girl, I'm on my way. I'm 10 minutes away. We be 30.
2: Yeah, absolutely. Thanks. I'm entitled to those lies.
0: Here's the reason why they say that, and I agree with this. If he lies easily about little stuff, what else is he hiding?
2: Oh, God.
1: Real talk? Like,
0: yeah, no, I agree.
3: Talk, I call the little lies play lies.
2: Exactly.
0: Okay.
3: Is this a play lie?
2: That's all it is.
1: A play lie.
3: Like a play lie.
0: I'm keeping
1: like a play cuz. Like
0: you know
1: a play cuz.
0: I'm going to play cuz. Ass out.
1: No,
0: I'm going to
1: play
0: that. Here's another one. He blames you for his behavior. He cheats, he flirts, or he's disrespectful, and you're the problem. He ain't ever going to be faithful to you, ladies.
2: I agree with that one.
0: Yeah.
1: No accountability, huh?
0: None.
2: I agree with that one whatsoever.
0: He's going to blame you, then that means this man cannot be faithful.
2: That's so there you go,
0: ladies. Those are the signs. Your man will never be faithful to you.
2: Can we do signs when women won't be faithful?
0: That's on you. I only find stuff that benefits me, ladies.
2: That's crazy.
1: Damn, what you a pirate?
0: Yes. I only find things for me ladies.
1: Me ladies.
0: All right. If you would like to see the complete list, ladies, hit me up at Dee Dee in the morning.

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0: 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Musically speaking, I'm going to do some Rick Ross, some Drake. All that and more on the way on Power 106.1 True Hip Hop and on the DD in the morning.
1: All right, it's DD in the morning. And if you missed the show, folks are blasting our girl B. Simone. They are blasting her because she said she's going to take the $1 trillion. Well, me and Trey said, nah, we're going to take that 10-minute conversation with Jesus.
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3: good,
4: 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Long as I got King Jesus. Long. I don't need nobody.
3: Hey, now check this out, man. Monday, we are getting to the biggest bag that we can. I'm

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1: Oh, no. Vito, baby.
2: Uh-huh.
3: Baby, you got it. You look like a goddess. You got me mesmerized just by your body. Hey. Here, spread your wings and take off like a rocket. Yeah. Girl, it's your world. I can't do nothing about it. Find me another one like you, I doubt it. So good, I went by her out there. So good that I can't live without it. Shopping sprees when we in Cali.
2: Hey,
3: she got good and got better credit. Hey. Though she not regular, got all the jealous. Yeah, she got kids, yeah. But she still a boss. Yeah. Every day hustling, no days off. Ain't taking no. She know what she wants. She know what she likes. She know what she don't. If you on your baby girl, this your song.

0: 6-1 True Hip Hop and home of the DD in the morning. I know the voice sound a little funny. You like, who's that? That ain't Sean. Nope. My name is Snap, holding it down for my brother Sean Knight on a beautiful start to your week. I'm just saying. Make sure you lock in for Summer Stacks. $1,000 could be yours Monday through Friday, but you got to listen out for the keyword, all the information you need right now on Power1061.com and that free and official Power1061 app. Wu-Tang is coming to town, and of course, guess who got your tickets? Yeah, we got your tickets again, and I'll give you more information in less than 15, 20 minutes. On the other side, I got you, though. Mariah the Scientist, got a little T.I. vibing with you from my brother Sean Knight on Power 106.1 True Hip Hop and home to Didi in the morning.
1: 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Stream the music. 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And yeah, we're not just pushing music, we're pushing it.

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0: the DMs on Power 106.1, True Hip Hop and Home. The DD in the morning, Snap, holding it down for my brother Sean Knight. And I'm telling you, Wu-Tang is coming to the Kia Center. 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You, the Wu, RZA, the GZA, Ghostface. I'm just saying. Musically speaking, Jeremiah. I'm going to do that on the other side. I got some Chris Brown, Bryson Tiller vibing with you on Power 106.1, True Hip Hop and Home to Didi in the morning. Good morning.
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1: 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Paddle to the metal.
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0: 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It feels good to Geico.

Chris Brown is back, but this one feels different. Fallen, featuring Leon Thomas, is trending music with a soulful bounce from Breezy. 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

0: Media in the Morning. Snap is my name, holding it down for my brother Sean Knight on a Monday. And, of course, I'll be here all week long, which means Monday through Friday. I'm going to hook you up with that Summer Stacks keyword, but you got to lock in. You got to lock in to win. School is right around the corner. That means school clothes, school supplies. That means shopping. That means little things for yourself. Even more things for the kids. Don't forget, listen, y'all know how when school start, everybody start getting sick again. Don't forget, y'all need medicines. Y'all need everything. And that $1,000 could truly help you out. Summer Stacks, lock in Monday through Friday. I'm going to hook you up at 10 a.m. with that keyword. And then you're going to be lit. Musically speaking, on the other side, I got you. I'm going to do some G Herbo. I'm going to do some Chris Brown. I'm going to do some SZA. All that and more on Power 106.1 True Hip Hop and home to Didi in the Morning.
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Mariah the Scientist, Burning Blue on Power 106.1 True Hip Hop and home to Didi in the Morning. Snap is my name, holding it down for my brother Sean Knight. I'll be sitting in all week long.

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Just straight pressure. From the gym to the whip, from the crib to the late-night grind. We move how you move. Stream the music. This is where the streets meet the speakers, where trending music lives and the hottest upcoming artists. And yeah, we're not just pushing music, we're pushing experience.

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2: Yeah. Yeah, yeah. Oh, yeah, yeah. 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
1: 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Skilla, Babyface, God, Trending Music on Power 106.1, True Hip Hop and Home, the DD in the morning. Speaking of being a 10, you could be on 10 at the Kia Center. 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It's as easy as that. All right? I'm just trying to tell you. A night of all kinds of entertainment. You know, Wu-Tang got about 48 members. And, of course, rest in peace to the late old Dirty Bastard. On the other side, musically speaking, I got you. I'm going to get you some Chris Brown. I'm going to get you some Sierra. Some Belly Gang Cushington vibing with you on Power 106.1, True Hip Hop and Home to DD in the morning.
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0: 106.1 True Hip Hop and home to DD in the morning. Snap is my name, holding it down for my brother Sean Knight on a Monday. I'm going to be rocking with you for the rest of the week. So tomorrow when I get in, the first thing I'm going to do is give you this keyword. I want you to have $1,000. Summer Stacks is here, and we want you to stack this summer so that you have enough money to purchase more school clothes. School right around the corner. School right around the corner. Shout out to everybody going to middle school for the first time this year. Shout out to you if you go into high school for the first time this year. Listen, middle school, you made it all the way up to 8th, 9th grade, and you was the man. Now you start in high school, you just another student. You gotta wait another 2 good years before you the man again, unless you play sports. Then everybody know you. I'm just saying. On the other side, I got you. Whatever you need. Tim's. Okay, well, not whatever you need, but what you need is on the other side of Power 106.1, True Hip Hop, and home to DD in the morning.
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The DJ in the morning. Normally, I don't play back-to-back Afro beat joints, but I'm like both of these ladies here. I'm just saying. Spend that. Young Miami on the way. I got you next. In the meantime, Tyler Waters on.

0: Trending Mizzy heard first right here. Isaiah Rashad, Same Trip on Power 106.1 True Hip Hop and home the DD in the morning. Before I get up out of here, though, I'm going to get some Glorilla on. I'll do that next. Plus some LMA Teller. All that and more on the way on Power 106.1 True Hip Hop and home the DD in the morning.
1: It's DD in the morning. And if you missed the show, ain't nobody ever had no exclusivity talk with me. I mean, I had a boy send me a note when I was a kid. Would you want to go together?
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Hottest Sodas out right now. It's K-Fox on Power 106. What True Hip Hop, home of DD in the morning. Hopefully you had a great weekend. But we in this. We commercial free. Got more music on the way from Lotto and Glorilla. But right now, Chris Brown Obvious is what's trending.

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1: Yeah, they want to eat off my plate. 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

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Only one.

Yeah, G Herbo went legit on Power 106.1 True Hip Hop, home with Dee Dee. In the morning, I'm Kay Fox, and the Fox Report is on a list of 15 minutes. And a Jacksonville legend has passed away. I got those details on the way inside the Fox Report. But right now, Boss Man D-Lo, Motion Party on Power.

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1: She ain't even all that. Like, ain't even like that. Ain't her mama white.

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1: All right, beautiful people, let's get into it. RIP to Jacksonville's own Bigga Rankin. He was the A&R at Think It's a Game Records and vice president of the Hitman DJs and has been a fixture in hip-hop since its early days. He was also known as the godfather of Southern hip-hop. And he helped ignite the careers of popular Southern rappers like Plies, Rick Ross, T.I., Jeezy, Yo Gotti, and also YFNLucci. During a recent interview with News 4 Jax, he talked about why he decided to work with Lucci.
2: When I met him, we just really, really clicked. I broke a lot of artists, but I didn't stay with a lot of artists. Me and Lucci just been together for so long. Lucci loved his kids. There was two things I said to an artist when I meet him. If you don't believe in God, you don't take care of kids, I don't want to be your friend. So we go in two opposite directions. And I'm not going to let you drag me into your bad blessings, you know what I'm saying? Lucci was always love his kids, love his family and all that. And his vibe is just good. Like, his music, he sit down and put his music together. And you don't have to just check it and be like, oh, change this, change that. His stuff always good. And I do most of my intros that I've done. I done some of my biggest intros with Lucci. And Lucci was the first artist that really put out my intro. We shoot the video, get my BMI, get my royalties, you know what I'm saying? He was the first one to do that for me, so.
1: And also, Bigga Rankin talked about what it means to be in this game for 30 years.
2: Well, you know, basically, I'm always helping people, you know? I'm always, you know, my mom always told me, like, giving without expecting nothing back is real, so. I feel like I was real because I'm always giving, you know. It was just beautiful helping independent artists get on and start doing their thing. And when I see them on BET, I'm like, oh, man, I did that. You know what I'm saying? I never asked nobody for anything. I just keep on going, keep on going.
1: And Rankin also talked about why he keeps on going.
2: I tried to retire before, and I was home for one weekend, and I was itching and just, you know, I got to get back out there. You know, something I love. You got to have love for something. Because anything you do and you didn't get paid for it the next day, and you get up early in the morning, go back and do it, that's passion. And passion overthrow money at all times. You know, and I got passion for music because there's a song for when you die. It's a song for when you're born. It's a song for when you get married. It's even a song for when you're divorced. You know what I'm saying? So it's just crazy how life is. Life is music. Music soothes the savage beast. Music just make you happy. Make you happy.
1: Wow, that was beautiful. Music definitely makes us happy. And Bigga Rankin, thank you so much for your contribution. R.I.P. Bigga Rankin. And I also heard that they were working on a documentary before he passed away. So hopefully that will come into fruition. You can find these stories and more at power1061.com. 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
1: 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Okay, Fox got some T.I. on the way. 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And we lost a legendary DJ by the name of DJ Bigger Rankin. He's contributed so much to Southern hip hop, and I'm going to get into more details in less than 20 minutes. All that is on the way, so stay close. It's K-Fox on Power.
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29: 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I'm talking about real money. 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
28: 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Yeah.

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0: Yeah, C Breezy, Bryson Tiller on Power 106.1 True Hip Hop, home of Didi in the morning. In case you missed it, we lost a Jacksonville legend, and I'm going to tell you all about it in less than 10 minutes, so stay close. But right now, Dave and Tams, Rain Dance on Power. Here's what's trending.
1: Let's get the party started. See you at the bar, you was hardly talking. That's when I knew that your heart was starring. Friends to lovers need a part to star in. Like, wait, babe, let me

0: Yeah, that's what's trending. Isaiah Rashad, same trip right here on Power 106.1 True Hip Hop. Home of Didi in the morning. I'm Kay Fox, and we lost a legendary DJ, DJ Bigger Rankin, representing Jacksonville, representing Duval. He was widely regarded as one of the godfathers of Southern Hip Hop. He's been in the industry for over 30 years. And I did my research, and I found this interview on News for Jax. And he just did this interview like 4 weeks ago. And he talked about why he still did what he did as far as music was concerned. And here's what he had to say.
1: Something I love. You got to have love for something. Because anything you do and you didn't get paid for it the next day, and you get up early in the morning, go back and do it, that's passion. And passion overthrow money at all times. You know, and I got passion for music because there's a song for when you die. It's a song for when you're born. It's a song for when you get married. It's even a song for when you're divorced. You know what I'm saying? So it's just crazy how life is. Life is music. Music soothes the savage beast. Music just make you happy.
0: I definitely agree. R.I.P. to DJ Bigger Rankin. I'm Kay Fox on Power 106.1 True Hip Hop.
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1: 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What you hip hop on the DD in the morning. 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
1: Fox, what's up, boo?
0: You know, I'm chilling.
1: How was your weekend?
0: For weekend.
1: It was good?
0: Yeah, good weekend? Good. Yeah. Okay. I laid low. I got some rest.
1: Good. I'm glad
0: you
1: got
0: you?
1: Rest. Oh, I just vibed out, you know?
0: Okay.
1: I just vibed out. I ain't doing nothing too much. I'm just ready to get it in. You ready?
0: Oh,

0: 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My time is now.
1: Make
0: the time counts down.
1: You can count.
0: Yeah.
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1: DJ Nasty.
2: Oh.
0: I lost my crazy. I mean, we just put them in the pavement. Hey, bro. Yeah, I miss you more than 80s. Yeah, milligrams. I'm still a man. We slaying Rock Nation. Yeah.

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13: 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Anything can happen to you. Like an accident, it can happen at any time. You could be walking down the street and a car hits you. An accident can happen. It can happen at any time. You could be on an elevator. Something go wrong. You could be on a plane, something go wrong. You could be on a boat, something go wrong.

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0: Yeah, that's what's trending. Drake Shebang on Power 106.1, True Hip Hop. Home of DD in the morning. I'm Kay Fox, and we lost a legendary DJ, DJ Bigger Rankin, representing Jacksonville, representing Duval. He was widely regarded as one of the godfathers of Southern Hip Hop. He's been in the industry for over 30 years. And I did my research, and I found this interview on News for Jax. And he just did this interview like 4 weeks ago, and he talked about why he still did what he did as far as music was concerned. And here's what he had to say.
1: Something I love. You gotta have love for something. Anything you do and you didn't get paid for it the next day, and you get up early in the morning, go back and do it, that's passion. And passion overthrow money at all times. You know, and I got passion for music because there's a song for when you die, it's a song for when you're born, it's a song for when you get married, it's even a song for when you're divorced. You know what I'm saying? So it's just crazy how life is. Life is music. Music soothes the savage beast. Music just makes you happy.
0: I definitely agree. R.I.P. to DJ Bigger Rankin. I'm Kay Fox on Power 106.1 True Hip Hop.

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To Jacksonville's own, Duval's own, DJ Bigger Rankin. 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It's K-Fox on Power.

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bag, yo. 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Like you out of control. That thing for your throat gets sore. Bend it on down, put your face on the floor. That to your legs can't stand. High freak.

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I'm Kate Fox, and the Fox Report is on in less than 15 minutes, and we lost a legendary DJ, and he dropped some wisdom before he passed. A lot of wisdom, actually. We're going to talk about that inside the Fox Report. Right now, Barbie Doll, Hurricane Wisdom, Chance the Rapper. His

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Yo, Duval. 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

0: girl, you a 10. Girl, you a 10, girl, you a 10, girl, you a 10. Girl, you a 10, girl, you a 10, girl, you a 10.
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2: All right, beautiful people, let's get into it. RIP to Jacksonville's own Bigga Rankin. He was the A&R at Think It's a Game Records and vice president of the Hitman DJs and has been a fixture in hip-hop since its early days. He was also known as the godfather of Southern hip-hop. And he helped ignite the careers of popular Southern rappers like Plies, Rick Ross, T.I., Jeezy, Yo Gotti, and also YFNLucci. During a recent interview with News 4 Jax, he talked about why he decided to work with Lucci.
3: When I met him, we just really, really clicked. I broke a lot of artists, but I didn't stay with a lot of artists. Me and Lucci just been together for so long. And Lucci loved his kids. There was two things I said to an artist when I meet him. If you don't believe in God, you don't take care of your kids, I don't want to be your friend. So we go in two opposite directions. And I'm not going to let you drag me into your bad blessings, you know what I'm saying? Lucci was always love his kids, love his family and all that. And his vibe is just good. Like, his music, he sit down and put his music together. And you don't have to just check it and be like, oh, change this, change that. His stuff always good. And I do most of my intros that I've done. I done some of my biggest intros with Lucci. And Lucci was the first artist that really put out my intro. We shoot the video, get my BMI, get my royalties, you know what I'm saying? He was the first one to do that for me, so.
2: And also, Bigga Rankin talked about what it means to be in this game for 30 years.
3: Well, you know, basically, I'm always helping people, you know? I'm always, you know, my mom always told me, like, giving without expecting nothing back is real, so. I feel like I was real because I'm always giving, you know. It was just beautiful helping independent artists get on and start doing their thing. And when I see them on BET, I'm like, oh, man, I did that. You know what I'm saying? I never asked nobody for anything. I just keep on going, keep on going.
2: And Rankin also talked about why he keeps on going.
3: I tried to retire before, and I was home for one weekend, and I was itching and just, you know, I got to get back out there. Something I love. You got to have love for something. Cause anything you do and you didn't get paid for it the next day, and you get up early in the morning, go back and do it, that's passion. And passion overthrow money at all times. You know, and I got passion for music because there's a song for when you die. It's a song for when you're born. It's a song for when you get married. It's even a song for when you're divorced. You know what I'm saying? So it's just crazy how life is. Life is music. Music soothes the savage beast. Music just make you happy. Make you happy.
2: Wow, that was beautiful. Music definitely makes us happy. And Bigga Rankin, thank you so much for your contribution. R.I.P. Bigga Rankin. And I also heard that they were working on a documentary before he passed away. So hopefully that will come into fruition. 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
1: I heard what you said through the grapevine. 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
1: Yeah, 21 Savage, that is Latto's baby daddy. It's K-Fox on Power 106. What you hip hop? About to be about to hear and make room for CJ Hercules. Love hard, play hard, work smarter. 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Let's stay connected on that IG at The Real K-Fox with two X's. And RIP to DJ Bigger Rankin, legendary Jacksonville's own DJ Bigger Rankin. All right? It's J. Cole Legacy. I know.

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0: Yeah, baby, that's how you started off on this Money Making Monday, right here on Power 106.1 True Hip Hop and DD in the Morning. Turn it up with your girl, she Hercules on Hercules Unleashed. And that's right, Duval, you already know I'm back in the building, man, straight off the weekend. And woo, oh my goodness, it felt like it was a long weekend and I'm just tired, but it's all good. You already know we about to vibe out, man. Shouts out to everybody already tapping in, showing that love. You know we going all the way till midnight, so definitely keep it locked right here to Power 106.1 True Hip Hop, baby.
1: 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And if you missed the show, ain't nobody ever had no exclusivity talk with me. I mean, I had a boy send me a note when I was a kid. When you want to go together?
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bitch I know got you stressed. Will I take those to my death? Haven't decided just yet. Hey. Yeah. 40 was a shebang. All of my ops, they des. Please don't put me to the test. They tryna get back on the net. I'm tryna get back in the flesh.

Shoulda never, right here on Power 106.1 True Hip Hop and DD in the morning. Slaughter with your girl, she Hercules on Hercules Unleashed. And that's right, back in the building, and I'm back to letting you know what's on and popping in the culture. And we definitely talking about this one, man, because Jacksonville has lost a legendary DJ and Southern hip hop icon. You feel me? So we definitely gonna get into it in less than 10 minutes. But we gotta do it like your friend do. Here's that YK niece and Belly Gang Cushington.

0: Yep, definitely a vibe tonight right here on Power 106.1 True Hip Hop and DD in the morning. Slide it with your girl, She's Hercules and Hercules Unleashed. And you know I got you, Duval. I'll be letting you know what's on and popping in the culture. And we got to talk about this one real quick because legendary Jacksonville DJ and Southern Hip Hop icon Bigga Rankin has passed away, man. And it's definitely sad news for the hip hop community, man, because he spent decades help breaking artists like Plies, Rick Ross, Jeezy, Gucci Mane, and countless others, leaving a major mark on the culture through mixtapes, radio, and artist development, man. So we're definitely sending prayers and condolences to his family at this point, man, and even his friends and everyone whose career he's helped shape, man. So let us know how you feel as well. Tap in on that free and official Power 106.1 app. Go over to that open mic feature and talk with me, man. It's your girl, She's Hercules on Hercules Unleashed.
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This is definitely a smooth vibe from Tans, baby. What you need right here on Power 106.1 True Hip Hop and DD in the morning. And I got exactly what you need, Duval. You already know we going to turn up for that mixtape at 8 with our brother DJ Nasty 305. Oh, yeah, we about to be all the way live. So definitely make sure you keep it locked. Here's that thug. Here's that Drake.

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4: 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Turn us up.